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Today we take you to the digital battleground of Cameroonian politics. With millions of citizens connected on Facebook and WhatsApp, political parties no longer just fight for physical reality rally battlegrounds. 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And just to tell you that it's Topics and Realities, it's your Saturday afternoon talk show program in which we capture the topics, we treat them, and we make it a reality in your life. Topics and Realities, we are coming live from the Thompson studio of Royal 88.4 FM, where we have Romele Kume, he is our sound engineer, plus our copyright clerk. We have Bida Brian, who is our video

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1: Lift up your heads, O ye gates! Even lift them up, ye everlasting doors! Let a King of Glory come in!
2: And who is the King of Glory?
1: The Lord strong and mighty! The Lord mighty in battle!

Thank you so very much, Romi Alekume. We come back to talk about the mutual assistance and solidarity, Maso. To tell you that Maso is a product of Rinapo Finance SA with their 100 francs daily contribution to have 26,000 francs on the mutual assistance and solidarity. You have a lot of advantages. Advantages that we have stemmed from primary to secondary advantages. Advantages that can give you the opportunity to finance your different projects. But in Act 7 of the Mutual Assistance and Solidarity, we have what we call the Maso Academic Scholarship. Why the Maso Academic Scholarship? You have, it's always good for us to know that is because the Bisaya University Institute do exist, and the Bisaya University Institute is an incorporated university that have both the vocational section as well as the normal university. Under the tutelage of the University of Douala, the Bisaya University Institute offer a professional course or in-house training for them to be able to balance the needs of our job market. And the Maso Boost Academic is just giving that opportunity

0: for parents, guardians, and family members, for them to be able to give their children the best education that they need, especially higher education, because we have seen, or we have discovered, or research have shown that a lot of students after the baccalaureate and advanced level examinations, sometimes they go to the university and they will be unable to complete the university because of hardship. But we know the role education play in community development. We know the role education play when we want to harness the development and the values of Africans. And that is why the management of the Mutual Assistance and Solidarity MASO has deemed it necessary to be able to come up with what we call the MASO Academy Scholarship, where with your 100 francs daily contribution to have 26,000 francs with the last day of registration and contribution slated for the 15th of October 2026, because on the 17th of October 2026, we are going to have the raffle draw ceremony that will take place at the Bisa University Institute, situated directly behind the headquarters of Renapro Finance SA, situated at Kwabang. And during this raffle draw, the number of children that will be raffled out will have free education, free university education. And this free university education will include no payment of their tuition fee, no payment of any examination fee, no payment of any internship fee wherever they want to carry out their internship, meaning that our children will be able to study at zero of fees, that is zero expenditure. Why? Because parents, during this economic hardship that we all know find ourselves, and given the fact that the Mutual Assistance and Solidarity is out to remove man from the shackle of poverty, we cannot keep our children at home for them to be able to not to complete their university education and become veritable actors or actors of development in our country. And that is why the Mutual Assistance and Solidarity in management have deemed it necessary to be able to come up with this MASO Boost Academy that we are telling you that is an initiative that will give the opportunity for a lot of our children, so many of them, to be able to have a complete university study. For those who want to engage into HND or BTS, there is that possibility for you to finish a two-year training with ease at the level of the Bisa University Institute, where you have that scholarship, what we call the MASO Academy Scholarship, where you can study at a very zero francs or zero expenditure, zero school fees paid, zero uniform, zero tuition fee, which is something that we want to encourage. Those who are going in for the bachelor's 3 years program still have the same advantage. Those who are going in for the master's can still be able to have it. You all know the expenditure that it comes to for you to be able to carry out your university study. So that is what the Mutual Assistance and Solidarity is bringing out to the people through the MASO Academy Scholarship, for you to be able to give back your children the best education with no stress, because the mission of the Mutual Assistance and Solidarity is to use our values that have united us, values that are so particular with the African continent, for us to be able to come out from the shackle of poverty. And coming out from the shackle of poverty is for us to be able to give our children the best education that they need. For you to be able to participate in this MASO Academy Scholarship is, first of all, for you to be able to register and do your contribution. The contribution is 26,000 francs. You just need to buy a booklet of the MASO Academic Scholarship booklet for you to be able to be eligible. You can go to any Renapro Finance SA and carry out your registration and contribution into MASO Academic Scholarship. Or you can do it through our merchant code number, which is 989040. You will find the name Renapro MASO, or you dial H150*47H, and you still see the name Renapro MASO. When you register, you just go to any Renapro Finance SA with the receipt given to you on your telephone, and you will be able to participate in this upcoming raffle draw for us to be able to have children that we can sponsor at the level of Zero France CFA. Well, you meet us here at the Radio House, where IFM is situated opposite the Firefighters Brigade Fee Mimboman, for us to be able to have a fruitful discussion that will give us the opportunity for us to be able to explain to you all that you need to know concerning the MASO Academic Scholarship, where we accompany our children for them to have the best university education. Or you can call us through the number 69022 88906902288 for all the information that you need to know concerning the Maso Academic Scholarship. Or you visit us equally at the campus of the Bisaya University Institute, which is situated at Kwabang, behind the Winapo Finance SA head office, and you will discover that you can still have the necessary information that you need to know concerning the Maso Academic Scholarship. Remember that at the level of the Mutual Assistance and Solidarity Maso, we live our African realities.
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2: God has already blessed us and we will continue to do it. So by God's grace, yes, by God's grace, because it's God who gave me.
3: I just won 215,000. I am happy. 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Thank you, Renap. 500,000.
4: I'm so happy today. 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I'm so surprised. I was not even waiting for that. 250,000.
5: I will not go back. 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

0: And we already have some of our guests who are already here with us. The representative of the Cameroon Renaissance Movement is here with us, and equally the representative of the Cameroon People's Democratic Movement, the CPDM party. We are equally waiting for others, political parties, for them to be able to join us in our discussion, the rule of the social media in Cameroon election. We are going to be examining it. What contribution can the social media give in political rally, in political campaign, in political galvanization for people to go and carry out their vote? So we are going to be discussing that in today's edition. But before then, well, let us meet our own Ngag Nadesh. She has been collecting what is making news in Cameroon throughout the week, and in what we call the press review on topics and realities. Good afternoon to you, Ngag Nadesh.
1: Good afternoon and welcome to this week's press review on Royal FM. The new academic year, political preparations and Cameroon's international economic engagements feature prominently in this week's newspapers. In education, the Guardian Post repeatedly draws attention to the challenges surrounding school resumption, particularly in the northwest and southwest, where renewed separatist lockdown threats continue to raise concerns. The paper calls for an end to disruptions that keep children away from the classroom. Municipal updates, meanwhile, reports on preparations by local authorities and communities to ensure a smooth return to school, including efforts to equip learners and support schools. The Sun also focuses on education, highlighting instructions from the Minister of Secondary Education to school principals to pay particular attention to the welfare and protection of girls. The paper equally reports on community interventions, including the Ndango Ta Carving Foundation's support to thousands of learners in Bengui. Still on schooling, the Guardian Post reports on the transformation of Government Balingua High School Bamenda by Dreamland Connect, while municipal updates highlight preparations in Kumba and other communities. The paper also reports authorities' efforts to clamp down on illegal schools, particularly in Fako. Politics and preparations for the twin elections form another strong thread in the papers. Municipal updates report on CPDM mobilization in Boya and Lebialem, as well as efforts to strengthen the capacity of party officials ahead of the polls. The polls weekender, for its part, focuses on the closure of the electoral registers, reporting that more than 250,000 new voters have been added, bringing the potential electorate to over 8.2 million pending deduplication. The political conversation takes another dimension in the Post, whose editorial warns against what it describes as the weaponization of law against the opposition. Municipal updates also carries a story on war elites petitioning the head of state over alleged irregularities surrounding a traditional succession. On the international front, the Guardian Post, Municipal Updates and Cameroon Insider all give prominence to Prime Minister Joseph John Guté's participation in the 65th anniversary of the Non-Aligned Movement in Serbia, where he represented President Paul Biya. The Guardian Post highlights the Prime Minister's call for solidarity among member states, while Municipal Updates reports Cameroon's reaffirmation of its commitment to the movement. The Guardian Post and Cameroon Insider further report on efforts to attract foreign investment, including the Prime Minister's engagement with Serbian investors. Economic diplomacy also features in Cameroon Insider, which looks at the Cameroon-US economic and trade dialogue as a new opportunity for investment and stronger economic cooperation. The Guardian Post equally reports on Cameroon's investment drive in Nigeria, while highlighting efforts to mobilize more resources for the reconstruction of the Far North. On the social front, the Guardian Post raises concern over femicide with a call for a new national emergency policy to address the killing of women and girls. The issue of protecting girls also runs through the Sun's coverage of school resumption, given the week's social reporting a strong focus on women and girls' safety. At the community level, Municipal updates report on the use of sports to promote peace and effective school resumption in Wum and Momo, while the post weekender highlights the return of the Bole Unity Cup as a platform for talent development and community cohesion. And as communities prepare for the new school year, the papers also capture the economic pressures facing households. The Sun reports that rising cassava prices in Limbe are squeezing families and food vendors, while the post-weekender highlights rising house rents in Boya, particularly the growing pressure on students and tenants. Overall, this week's press paints a picture of a country preparing on several fronts, preparing children to return to school, preparing political actors for the twin polls, strengthening security and local governance while seeking greater investment and solidarity beyond its borders. And that does it for this week's press review on Royal FM 88.4. I am Gangnadesh. See you next week and have a pleasant weekend.
0: And thank you so very much, Gangnadesh. We welcome our guests who are already making their entry here in the studio. Let me begin by from, and before I introduce Mr. Fula, there is Abdel, who is following us from Abu Dhabi. He just wrote to me that, good afternoon, Ebe. I can see my man, Mr. Fula. He has taken his seat in his green gandura. That is the message. Good afternoon to you, Mr. Fula. And accept greetings from Abdel, who is watching us live from Abu Dhabi this evening. It's a pleasure for me to welcome you, Mr. Fula.
2: Yes, I'm very proud. To be here once again. Good afternoon to you. Good afternoon to your viewers and your listeners. Good afternoon to the Araki of this radio, mainly Reverend Pastor Emmanuel Noel Bisai, and over congratulating him for the wonders he's doing, mainly concerning the Institute Universitaire.
0: We are trying to be able to give a lot of Cameroonians the opportunity to
2: go
0: to the university.
2: Thank you very much, Reverend Pastor, for what you are doing for our country. I also want to congratulate your collaborator, Gangnadesh.
0: Okay.
2: I am a teacher for the quality of the press review. You know, when you have a collaborator who is doing very well his job, her job, it's very important for us to congratulate. I'm very proud to be here once again. I will try to do my best. I will try to give the real information, the right information, the information people know, the information people need in order to develop our country. You have only one country, Abel.
0: Mm-hmm.
2: Some of them, they have two, three, or four. But for us, we have only one. We are here to develop our country, to bring our country ahead. So I will try to do my best. Thank you very much once again for your invitation. Thank you very much for your confidence.
0: Thank you so very much, Mr. Fula. You are a member of the Cameroon People's Democratic Movement. Some people say they are too the progressive. How did they? CPGM is CPGM.
2: Yes.
0: But how is the CPGM faring? What is making news? People would like to know some of the things that are making news.
2: Other political parties, I don't know what they are doing.
0: Mm. No, forget about the other political parties. Let us talk about the CPGM. What is making news?
2: But for us,
0: yes,
2: we are getting ready for the next elections.
0: Okay.
2: You know, you cannot wait the eve of the market
0: to
2: feed the pig or to feed the chicken or something like that. For us, always, this is a proactive party.
0: Okay.
2: Thanks to our national president, His Excellency Mr. Paul Biya, who give the strong instruction to do a kind of wonderful job to gather all our militants, our sympathizers, our allies, and then to bring them to election Cameroon, to inscribe them in the electoral list, and then to make them have their electoral card. We are getting ready now for the next election. We will win all the twin election. Both.
0: Why are you sounding so confident?
2: We are very confident.
0: No, at least you cannot be going in for we a have, position you already concluded.
2: We have the best leader.
0: Mm.
2: We have the best political program.
0: Mm.
2: We have the best candidate.
0: Mm.
2: And we are confident on ourselves.
0: Okay.
2: This is a battle.
0: Okay.
2: We cannot go there to try.
0: Some people say that you are going there for long. What have you people done? The reality is not showing. And people
2: we
0: can
2: are talking
0: keep,
2: about
0: are you sure
2: this,
0: that they are going to keep
2: this
0: on trusting
2: is an election
0: you?
2: Of proximity. Ever.
0: Okay. Okay.
2: Let's talk to people.
0: Okay.
2: You are no
0: the
2: more,
0: people who are managing.
2: The,
0: not the party.
2: The
0: again.
2: Manager and okay.
0: Okay, the
2: population,
0: the party and the manager.
2: They will try. Mm. They will see by themselves. Mm. They will do the comparison.
0: Mm.
2: You know, we have those guys who are coming there. They have promised the paradise.
0: Okay.
2: They have no.
0: No, I was just.
2: They have
0: the
2: not done
0: party,
2: anything,
0: Mr. Fuller.
2: Anything in their life.
0: Okay.
2: But they are trying to say that.
0: But the people have not done anything. The people have not done anything.
2: In 44 hours, we can transform this country to Qatar or to Saudi
0: is,
2: Arabia.
0: Is it difficult?
2: But for us, mm. for us.
3: You don't
2: we are
3: want
2: human being.
0: Mm.
2: We can
0: take it very gradually.
2: We can
0: even
2: mistake.
0: If it's 100 years, it's just
2: but
0: gradual.
2: Now we are doing a kind of adjournamento.
0: Okay. Now
2: we are doing an autocritic.
0: Okay.
2: We will choose our best candidate internally.
0: Okay.
2: Our best candidate.
0: And the people who vote for them.
2: Go there.
0: Thank you.
2: We will transform
0: thank
2: the
0: you.
2: Life of
0: Mr.
2: our compatriot.
0: Thank you.
2: We are Cameroonian.
0: Yes, thank you.
2: We will make it once
0: you
2: again.
0: Listen to the press review. What caught your attention? That was just to ask.
2: Two items.
0: Yes. Let me get
2: first
0: your
2: First of all, you heard about a strange lockdown of the Northwest and the Southwest region at the eve of the school resumption.
0: Mm.
2: We are very surprised.
3: There's no
2: again.
3: News.
0: Mm.
2: We are talking about the press
0: yes,
2: review.
0: Yes, go ahead, Mr. Fuller. I'm going to introduce them. The listeners don't even know whether they exist.
2: Outside.
0: Go ahead.
2: You were absent.
0: Go ahead, Mr. Fuller. Go ahead.
2: You were absent. So
0: it is your time.
2: First of all, we are surprised.
0: Mm.
2: I also seize the occasion to call our brothers and sisters all over the country,
0: yeah.
2: But mainly the Northwest and Southwest, to bring their kids back to school.
0: Yeah.
2: At the level of the primary, secondary, even the high level.
0: Yeah.
2: You know, when your kids don't go to school.
0: That the schools that were there. You have transferred now to the other side. There's nothing
2: school
0: there again.
2: School is school. Amen. I can go to school to Moriko. I can go to school to Bamenda. School is school.
0: Yeah.
2: It's better to go to school. If you don't go to school,
0: let
2: me tell you the truth. You will become the slaves of other Cameroonians.
0: Of those who have gone to school.
2: This is realities.
0: Okay.
2: The second item is,
0: yeah.
2: You didn't talk about it. It's strange. We heard yesterday that there was a gunshot. A machine guns shot down there at Moliko and Moya, a school.
0: Somebody says that it's normal thing every day in that area.
3: That's but what I say, it's no news.
2: But
0: go ahead, Mr. Fula.
2: It's coming from a bar or you know, sometimes you have to do a kind of check before the entrance of this studio.
0: Yeah.
2: This is a very serious radio.
0: Yes, go ahead,
2: this
0: Mr.
2: This is
0: Fula.
2: The most listening English speaking program.
0: Go ahead, Mr.
2: We don't come here to joke.
0: Go ahead, Mr. Fuller.
2: So I want to say that I am surprised. I'm one of the products of the Moliko Grammar School.
0: Yes, Moliko BGS. That's how we call
2: like
0: it.
2: The Prime Minister, the Minister of Secondary Education, and so
0: the Secretary General at the Minister of Defense.
2: There are so many.
0: Mm.
2: Galaxy Togaland. All of us, many of us, school there at Moliko. I want to tell to my brothers and sisters down there to Boya. Let go your children go to school. If they don't go. They will become the slave of other Cameroonians. This is the truth. Don't fear anything. Thanks to the head of state, His Excellency Mr. Paul Biya, there was a security meeting headed by the minister delegate in charge of defense.
0: Yes.
3: Every year.
2: The army will respond.
0: Okay.
2: The gendarme will respond.
0: Okay.
2: The police will respond.
0: Thank you, Mr. Fuller.
2: There will be order.
0: Thank you.
2: There.
0: Thank you, Mr. Fuller. Thank
3: since,
0: you so very much.
3: Since 2016.
0: Good afternoon to you, Prince Epier. You are a member of the Cameroonese and Movement Party. It's a pleasure for me to welcome you here on the
4: good
0: platform.
4: Good afternoon to you, Abel. Good afternoon to the other panelists. Good afternoon to the millions of listeners that are following Royal FM. It's always a pleasure being in your platform.
0: Yeah.
4: I'm happy to be here.
0: I want to find out from you, what is making news within the CRM party?
4: First of all,
0: your militants, your listeners want to get first-hand information, perhaps announcement from your party.
4: First of all, I will want to first of all align myself with the political prisoners who okay. are wallowing in the dungeons yeah. of the rock regime of the CPTM. I want to remember Professor Alain Foge. I want to remember Bibu Nisak. Mm. I want to remember Mr. Zambwe and others mm. who are today political prisoners, yeah. whom Jekam the only Chami. Crime that they committed was for them to ask for their civil rights, that mm. is public manifestations,
5: yeah.
4: which was as a result of a political fight
5: yeah.
4: In the late 80s and beginning early 90s, which gave the birth of the 18th of January 1990 laws,
5: yeah.
4: 1990 laws for the liberty of associations. They are some of them today have 7 years imprisonment for doing nothing. I want to extend my on behalf of the party, the Cameroon Renaissance Movement, we wish to extend our heartfelt of support to them and their families.
5: Okay.
4: Mr. Abel Bella Samari.
5: Yes, my brother.
4: You asked about the I believe that
5: yeah, what is making you
4: I believe that
5: from the press review.
4: I believe that we are in a debate. And in a debate, we respect time of each and everyone.
5: Yes, we
4: thank
5: do
4: God that,
5: that
4: when I look around, I will not introduce your panelists, but yes. I see that there are eminent political parties who are represented in this
5: yeah.
4: platform.
5: Very responsible.
4: And it means that, eminent political parties are represented in this platform, maybe even the civil society, mm. which is a wonderful composition of the debate.
5: Thank you so very
4: Everybody
5: much.
4: Everybody must respect his time of parole.
5: Thank you very much.
4: When I entered in this studio, you realized that Mr. Fula Raymond attacked me.
5: No.
4: No, listen.
5: We arranged
4: no, Abel, Abel,
5: we
4: Abel.
5: Arranged it before.
4: No,
5: we
4: I cannot allow it to pass.
5: Okay.
4: I cannot allow it to pass.
5: Okay.
4: I cannot.
5: But we arranged it.
4: No, he
5: we
4: attacked me, Mr. Abel.
6: That was off camera.
5: That was.
4: It was.
5: But we arranged it.
4: No, it was not just off. It was not just off camera.
6: No,
4: listen.
5: No, Mr. Fula.
4: It was.
5: Allow him to talk. Allow him to talk.
4: It was. Listen, it was not.
5: Yes.
6: Off radio.
5: Mr. Fula, please.
4: Mr. Abel,
5: go ahead.
4: We are not in the Portuguese Parliament.
5: Exactly. Go ahead.
4: Yes,
5: go
4: we
5: ahead.
4: Are gentlemen.
5: Go
4: I
5: ahead.
4: Believe that as gentle people, we need to respect
5: each and everyone. We said it here.
4: And you don't see a gentleman walk in a studio and you begin to say that young man has always been attacking. I believe that in the Cameroon law, when you attack somebody, it means that that person has a right to sue you. For an attack.
5: Mm.
4: I don't see where I've ever attacked Mr. Fula. I've always been on platforms
5: yeah.
4: where we have shared where
5: constructive
4: we have debated,
5: debate.
4: Constructive debate.
5: To help this country goes forward.
4: If you saw it as an attack, I wish to say that Cameroonians will judge to
5: okay.
4: see how the CPTM party has always been wanting to suppress or repress maybe Cameroonians, even outside the camera or the listening of Cameroonians.
5: Thank you very
4: that
5: much.
4: That notwithstanding.
5: What caught your attention within the week?
4: No.
5: The, press
4: The CRM has been making news. The
5: okay.
4: CRM has been making news
5: yeah.
4: because we realized that recently, the recent news is about the communique by the Deputy Secretary General of the Cameroon Renaissance
5: yeah,
4: Movement.
5: Of Secretary General, Mr.
4: Noir Roger, whom in that communique, he made Cameroonians to understand that the CPDM, the national president of the Cameroon of the CPDM party,
5: mm.
4: has been in illegality since 2016. Has been in illegality.
5: In what sense?
4: In what sense? Because
5: yes.
4: the statutes of the CP of the Cameroon Renaissance of the CPDM party stipulates clearly.
5: Yeah.
4: Their last convention was in 2011.
5: But the party militants are
4: listen,
5: not complaining.
4: Mr. Ebe Samari.
5: Mm.
4: We have the case of Leon Tele Onana. He cited it. Allow me to go to the end of
5: my life. I'm listening to you.
4: We have the case of Leon. And the case of Leon Tele Onana is still pending at the High Court in Fundi.
5: Mm.
4: Still pending.
5: Mm.
4: Still pending. We are talking of a municipal councillor of Monatele at the time who contested at the helm of the CPDM political party. At the helm of the
5: last presidential election.
4: The fight was to tell you how the minat has been played, what we say in French, de poids, de mesure.
5: Mm.
4: Are you understanding what I'm saying?
5: Mm.
4: That is...
5: Now, in English, how do we pull it?
4: No, in English,
5: de poids,
4: de mesure.
5: Or it best fits in the French context.
4: No. Two standards, two measures.
5: Mm.
4: It best fits in the French because the French language is very descriptive.
5: Mm.
4: Now, to say that, when it concerns opposition political parties, the Minister of Territorial Administration, the Ministry, I would say the Ministry.
5: Hello.
6: Yes, hello, Abel.
0: Yes, go ahead. Pierre is talking.
6: Yes, Abel, good afternoon.
0: Good afternoon. Etienne Menjo.
6: Good afternoon to you and to those in
0: Etienne Menjo.
3: Etienne, I have a problem with you.
6: Just to chip in to say that I'm enjoying the debate, Abel, and following live. So kudos to all the panelists.
0: Thank you very much, Etienne Menjo. Oh, how good is it to listen to one of the founders of Topics and Realities coming to
7: yes,
0: the
7: Mr. Eber, to yes. say that when it concerns opposition political parties,
0: yes.
7: the Ministry of Territorial Administration.
5: But it's your party that is saying it. That's
7: listen,
5: why I have a problem. No, the members of the CPDM party are not complaining, Mr. Eber.
7: Mr. Eber, I gave you
5: the legal backing of
7: I gave you an image
0: mm.
7: and a case which is still pending at the Fundi High Court.
5: Yes, so what is the message?
7: Now listen, of a municipal councillor.
5: Yes.
7: I believe that a municipal councillor within the CPDM.
5: So what is the message we are passing?
7: The municipal
5: the communique from your party is having which message?
7: The message
5: the Cameroonian people.
7: The, our communique is passing is that presently now at the helm of the CPDM party, they have no national president.
5: At the helm of your party, there's a national president.
7: At the helm of
5: where is the comparison coming from?
7: The comparison is coming because the Ministry of Territorial Administration has decided to enter into the internal affairs of a political party.
3: That's not the first time. We saw, we saw it with CPP.
5: MM.
3: We saw it with
5: MM.
3: with
5: Johnny Bar.
3: So it's not the first time.
5: Johnny Bar and Dr. Nda cannot have the privilege.
3: We know that the minister is always like that.
5: Cannot have the privilege to formally introduce you people to our listeners.
3: Sorry, sir.
5: I know you people are boiling. We have not even touched the call. We are still at the door. We have never entered the house.
3: That's the demise of
5: so
3: democracy.
5: So calm down. Yes, go ahead, my
7: to
5: brother.
7: Say
5: run
7: that,
5: up, run up, run up rapidly.
7: To tell
5: so that we introduce the other person.
7: Mr. Abel, the representative of the CPDM took a lot of time developing.
5: No.
7: So I have the right also to take my time.
5: You're rounding up. It was introduction.
7: No, listen. To say that.
5: Yes. I know you are a gentleman.
7: Tele,
5: and I know you don't have that spirit of comparison.
7: Mr. Leon Tele Onana is better placed to talk of the CPDM party than the representative of the CPDM party in this platform. That is the
5: how
7: first,
5: can you say
7: that? Is the first of the vision.
5: How can you say
3: he's a councillor.
7: He's a minister councillor.
5: Are you contesting my casting to my program? Or what are you trying to...
7: I mean, per the issue
5: how can you say that?
7: Per the issue that...

0: that president of the party that invests that invest ministers in the municipal legislative elections.
1: Okay.
0: It is the national directory which is being coordinated
1: that we have
0: by the Secretary General Barrister Don Christopher.
2: Thank you so very much.
1: No, Mr. Thank you very much. Yes. Can I introduce the others? Or will you help me introduce Dr. Nda?
0: It still remains 2 minutes.
1: No, you don't have up to 2 minutes. No, you don't have up to 2 minutes.
0: No, to say that,
1: gentlemen, you don't have up to 2 minutes.
0: Going in line to what caught my attention on the papers.
1: Yes, rapidly.
0: Going in line to
1: 30 seconds.
0: Going in line in what caught my attention on the papers.
1: Yes.
0: Because Mr. Fula made mention.
1: No, stop comparing with Mr.
0: No, listen, Mr. Abel.
1: Yes. Mr. Abel,
0: we are in a debate and we came here to clarify Cameroonians.
1: And we're also educating them.
0: If we don't clarify Cameroonians, it means we are not doing the job.
1: Okay.
0: Are you understanding what I'm saying?
1: Go ahead, my
0: first,
1: brother.
0: Mr. Fulham made a remark about congratulating Mr. Bisai, Reverend Bisai. It's a shame to him.
1: No, how can you say
0: it's
1: that?
0: It's a shame
1: no,
0: to
1: let's not enter there.
0: Because if we had the Bisai, listen, what I'm saying,
1: don't enter there.
0: If we had a Bisai at the helm of this country, this country would have been as the Qatar.
1: He's not into politics. It's not his debate. Let's come back, gentlemen.
0: Conditional statement.
1: Yes.
0: It's a conditional statement.
1: No.
0: To mean that Cameroonians have competences and people whom can transform the country, and to say that he himself acknowledges the fact that Cameroon is wallowing in collapsing.
1: Thank you.
0: Because Cameroonians
1: Cameroonians
0: are living in penury.
1: Okay, thank you very much. Thank you so very much. I'm so happy and delighted to have you on my platform.
0: Mr. Abel,
1: Prince Ibe.
0: I'll be coming back to you.
1: Dr. Nda Grimba, you are the third Secretary General of the Social Democratic Front, the SDF Party. Thank you for coming to the party to the platform today on Topics and Realities.
3: Thank you very much, Ibe. It's always a pleasure to be here. I'm happy to see Mr. John Niba, Mr. Ibier. After some time, I think it's been quite some time now. I've not seen these two
1: gentlemen.
3: Very brilliant speakers, but speakers that can also be hot at times.
1: It's always a pleasure to be here. Let me read a message which is coming from Adele, which following us from Abu Dhabi. He said, Mr. Eben. Okay, yeah, this is it. Mr. Abel, how can you bring John Niba and AP on the same platform? Fire will crash in that
3: That
1: studio.
3: Is a very interesting question.
1: I'm just sorry for my poor Fula. I'm just sorry for my poor Fula today. No, everything will be fine. So what is making news
3: That's
1: in the SDF party? What is making news in the SDF
3: party? In the SDF party, unfortunately, Mr. Abel, I don't know what is happening. Since from the year 2000 to now, we have been losing a lot of militants.
1: Why?
3: We've been losing a lot of competence.
1: I'm so surprised when it's coming last, from you.
3: The last demise we suffered from is one of our NAC members, National Advisory Council.
1: Yeah. In my own political mentality,
4: that's
1: I was
4: the
1: thinking
4: camping.
1: That
4: moving from one party to another. Party.
3: No, I mean
4: natural death.
3: Oh. I mean natural death.
1: Okay. The militants are dead. Dead.
4: But it permits people like you to go up.
1: Mr. John Niba.
3: Let us first of all mourn the dead in peace.
1: Yes, nature is voting in the party.
4: If Elizabeth Tamajon was there, you wouldn't have been where you
1: were. Well, John Niba.
3: Nature
1: is voting naturally. I will take your time and give it to Mr. Ipia because you are interrupting.
3: I really wish that his soul rests in peace. Okay. He's someone I work with from the East region.
1: Yeah.
3: So I know very well because according to the FZF Constitution, when appointing NAC members, because that's the highest advisory council of the party,
1: yeah.
3: I can say
1: there are people who are free with a lot of
3: concert de sage, of the party. There must be at least one member from one region.
1: Okay.
3: Of Cameroon
1: and
3: NAC, as I speak to you, out of the approximately 17 or 18 members that the current national chairman appointed when he became chairman in 2003, we have lost about five.
1: Some people were even saying that
3: so you can imagine.
4: Even the ministers present the chairman just appointed, we have lost many, and he has not replaced.
1: It seems as if the late chairman just went with his
3: Yes, it's really a sad moment for the party, Ms. Ibel. But we are waxing strong.
1: Okay.
3: Yes, we are kicking because meetings are being held.
1: Yeah.

0: negotiations are undergoing.
1: Okay.
0: I mean, strategic negotiations.
1: No, you know, in politics, what we said, negotiations and, are going on.
2: They're looking for political for ministerial posts.
1: No, how can you say that?
2: Those are negotiations.
1: No, that's not what I mean. Please, some people listen to the radio upside down.
0: Don't say such things, please.
2: Are you saying that Johnny
0: Bailey is upside down? I'm talking about our internal functioning because I will not name it, but there are some electoral districts or subdivisions where we have almost times two the number of required municipal councillors. So you can imagine the fight.
1: The grassroots movement.
0: Primaries. Okay. And I'm telling you,
1: that is something we almost all the NEC members
0: now are going to undergo primaries. There is no favorite.
2: Almost all, but not all.
0: It is not because you
2: almost
0: are NEC.
2: Almost all. But not all, Mr. Nda.
1: This is the English. He said almost all.
0: Yes,
1: are currently.
2: Why not all?
1: Almost all are currently. Meaning that the rest will follow.
0: We still have about 6 months before elections.
1: So calm down.
0: You don't know what will happen in between. So
1: the politics will not joke with language.
0: That is what is going on in the SDF party. Yeah. And I really wish to extend fraternal greetings to the militants of the SDF out there.
1: Frankly, why don't you say, is Dr. Nda a candidate?
0: Yes. Okay. Of course.
1: Okay. Not quiet.
0: Okay, me. I just want to continue with the aspect from the news headlines.
1: Yes,
0: although I came late, but I just want to comment on what Mr. Fula said. Do you know, Mr. Ebert, my brother traveled from the southwest to come and be with me in Yaoundé for some time because of this
1: lockdown.
0: Yeah. I feel very bad because, economically speaking, the lockdown is causing the Northwest and the Southwest and Cameroon
1: even
0: as a whole billions.
1: We're supposed billions to buy one of our uncle. They said, no, we should not come.
0: Billions of francs CFA. You can imagine when I was following Equinox News. I think we're on Saturday. I think yesterday, Friday or on Thursday, I could see in one of the schools that they wanted to.
1: Yes, you are handing up, doctor. Rapidly, so that you take Johnny back.
0: Do you know on the board, the date I saw on the board in that school was 4th November 2017.
1: Wow.
0: I am telling you, before going to work, I almost cried. 4th November 2017.
2: School started in the Northwest on the 18th of August.
0: That was the date I saw on the blackboard in that school. And the chief, the villagers, they decided to do community work. They decided to do human investment, to go there
1: and prepare the
0: bush and prepare the school for next week.
1: Okay.
0: I hope that it is
1: but
0: going
1: anyway,
0: to
1: we are getting information that some people are refusing the lockdown. Some people are accepting the lockdown. School already started before September. Some people started in August. Good afternoon to you, Mr. John Neva.
2: Good afternoon, Ever Belasa Marie. I'm sorry for passing through the window. Can you now introduce me?
1: Introduce yourself.
2: Okay, good. This is Johnny Bar, all the way from the far north. I'm here because I could not find a bus to transport me to the far north, and I cannot pay Kamaiko. And the Kamrai also cannot carry me because it is saturated. So Johnny Bar will be leaving today at 11 p.m. But I must say
1: that when people travel these days, they don't give their time.
2: No, I give my time. I have
1: they can wait you somewhere.
2: Listen, Ebel, we are there.
1: We are here.
2: Ebel, we are there for the common man, and we try to be the voice of the voiceless. I have moved. I don't want to call the names of the agencies.
1: And some people say that you are fine. It seems as if the far north is giving you thanks to President Pobia and his recruitment.
2: I'm saying that I have struggled to pay a ticket to travel to the far north.
1: Okay.
2: When I was there on Wednesday, they told me that I can only travel on Saturday at 11 p.m. And by so doing, I will have to miss school on Monday because I will leave today night and I will arrive Marwa. If the vehicles don't break down on the way, I will reach Marwa on Monday morning, and then I will have to travel to Zamai, that is in the Mukulu subdivision, and I will reach there about midday, and I will not be able to go to school. I will only be in school on Tuesday. That's set. That is why you can have me here.
1: You reach Mara in the evening on Sunday. Even Monday.
2: You have never done that journey. I'm saying that I will leave today at 11 p.m.
1: Yes.
2: And I will arrive Marwa on Monday at 7 a.m. if the vehicles don't break down. And then I will have to move now to Zamai, that is in Mukolo subdivision, where I work. And I will reach there about midday, and I cannot go to school. I will only be in school.
1: No, you can just stroll around.
2: On Tuesday. It's not a matter of strolling around.
1: You are working for the people.
2: I'm talking about a civil servant who is missing out on job because...
1: And you are absent on that day.
2: I have been going to the agency. I don't want to call their names.
1: You were supposed to leave in August.
2: Ebel, you are disturbing us. We pay transport to come here, and you don't even pay us. So I'm saying that I don't understand the relationship between the two agencies that transport Cameroonians from the southern part of the country to the far north. Only two agencies. And I don't know whether it's the Minister of Transport who is in complicity with them or it's because other people are not interested.
1: But Mr. John Niba.
2: But I'm saying
1: ministerial
2: that
1: decision says that all teachers were supposed to resume school on the 3rd of September.
2: Yes, I should fly.
1: You cannot be on the 5th of September and you said that. Ebe. And you are supposed to blame yourself for that. That is irresponsibility.
2: Ebe, I like that. I like that.
1: So you have to understand some of those things. Ebe, you said you are accomplishing the state. Yeah. Anyway, let us move to our member.
2: No. You cannot leave me. You cannot play the CPDM game on me. I'm saying this.
1: Yes.
2: I have been frequenting the agencies. Shabby, I don't want to call their names.
1: Yeah.
2: Allow me to finish.
1: Yes, go ahead.
2: There are only two of them to transport all the Cameroonians traveling to the Adamawa, to the north and to the far north. Only two agencies.
1: But why are you refusing to?
2: And that is why they have been telling me that there's no space, and I'm still blocked here. And I paid on Wednesday, and they are telling me that I can only travel at 11 p.m. on Saturday.
1: Okay.
2: And you sit there and you have the guts to blame me. Let me tell you, the complicity between those two agencies and the Ministry of Transport, that complicity is not doing good to us. Why? Because if many other agencies were plying that road.
1: Okay. Go ahead. I'm accompanying
2: if
1: you.
2: If other agencies were plying that road, John Niba will have the liberty to go to any agency.
1: Okay.
2: And let me tell you that the services are very poor because there are only two of them and they have monopoly. And they can charge anything. They can park me anywhere. Their vehicles can be of any state. They don't care because they are only two. And John Niba cannot afford Cameco.
1: Thank you very much.
2: Now,
1: there will be a day you will be paying Cameco.
2: I don't care about that. I don't care about that day. I want to land by saying this.
1: Yes. 1 second.
2: I understood the anger or the tone with which the CRM member addressed issues on this plateau. I want to say that without necessarily being a member of the CRM or being a
1: militant, because that is the question I almost asked you.
2: I will ask myself, and I'm answering it. I want to say that the way things are going, it is really terrible. We have authorities that are recalcitrant. And when the authorities recalcitrant, it's very dangerous for the country because they are examples. People look up to them. In 2025, a minister said, as of 2022, and he said Kane was no longer the president of Manidem, and so could not endorse, Ebe allowed me to talk, could not endorse Maurice Kamto as a candidate. In 2026, that's 1 year after, that same minister is saying that Maurice Kamto is a militant of Manidem, endorsed by the person the minister did not recognize. Is that seriousness? How can Maurice Kamto, who did not go for presidential election in 2025 because he was endorsed by NEC, candidate Minister Tanganji, did not recognize as the president of Manidem? How can the same minister come today and say that Maurice Kamto is in Manidem, endorsed by the same person that the minister did not recognize in 2025? We are joking with this country. By the way, the minister said the account of Mina was hacked, and up to today, we have never seen the culprit.
1: Okay.
2: The account was hacked, changing the name.
1: Are you true?
2: And he said,
1: can we continue?
2: We have never seen the culprit. So,
1: can we continue the program?
2: Please, Ebe, this is a country. We look up to them. The future of our children and our own is in their own hands. How can that minister behave like that?
1: Okay, thank you so very much. Good afternoon once again, Mr. John Nibai. Mr. John Nibai is a teacher and also a member of the civil society. We move to our main topic of discussion, and today we want to look at the role of the social media in Cameroon's election. But before then, I want us to listen to this short report, a very short report that will give us an insight on what we are supposed to discuss on topics and realities. Let me introduce my last comer, Phil. Paul, thank you so very much for coming. I think you came at the right moment because you are the backbone of today's program, given the fact that you work a lot with social media. And from you, we are going to be learning how the social media can change the life of our political parties in Cameroon. Perhaps some of them don't know that it is a weapon. I don't want to say weapon of mass destruction, but perhaps some of them don't know the importance that it can play. Let's take this report shortly, and we will come by and enter into our discussion.
3: As the midterm elections draw near, candidates are using every tool to promote themselves and their message.
4: Yeah, one of the largest tools in our society is today is social media. Fox 44's Allison Fox O'Connor joins us in the studio after speaking with experts on how the use of social media can affect a politician's campaign. Allison.
3: Well, Adam, social media, like you said, has become a way of life in today's society, and many use it to promote themselves, products, or messages. Politicians are starting to hop on that trend of targeting newer platforms to reach more voters.
5: Social media is a ginormous component of how we win elections.
6: That's what Baylor communications professor Dr. Scott Varda said when asked if social media can impact the outcome of a political race. Society now lives in the digital world with platforms like TikTok and Instagram, along with older platforms like Facebook and Twitter. Today, political candidates are using those websites to their advantage as they gear up for an election. But can their online presence change the public's perception?
7: We're seeing some authenticity and some real personality coming through on these candidates, and it's not just the polished, here's my airbrushed headshot and the perfect little, you know, commercial with me walking my family.
6: Social media expert Karen Brown explained that a politician's social media presence could make or break their campaign.
1: Thank you so very much, Romelu Kume. Let me begin with you, Paul. You listened to that very short report. A lot of politicians are using social media today in their political exploitation. In their political movement, in their political campaign, enhancement, striving their political strife. But let me come back to you as somebody who mastered this field. Do you think that social media can play a very important role in the upcoming legislative and municipal elections in Cameroon if well used?
8: Thank you very much, Samara. I would say it's a very...
1: I know that you're still struggling to catch your breath. Eh?
8: Thank you.
1: Yes, but just give us, yes. Before let me go now to the other experts.
8: If you could listen to one of our panelists, he said, and so what? That is striking. That's okay. A striking aside.
1: Wow.
8: And if you look at it keenly, you discover that...
1: The and so what means that it has no role. Social media don't have any role to play. But
8: let me come
2: no,
8: in...
2: No, there's
8: in
2: no
8: another,
2: crime in using it.
8: Let me come in now in this angle.
1: Mm.
8: The times we have found ourselves in.
1: Okay.
8: We cannot be moving back into the 13th century.
1: Mm.
8: We are already in the 21st, moving to the 22nd century.
1: Yeah.
8: Yes, we cannot say social media cannot help us. As well as it is derailing so many of us, there are positive aspects of social media. Mm. So...
1: Is this okay? Ekume? No, go ahead. It's coming to arrange it.
8: So what I'm saying is this.
1: Yes.
8: Now, if we were here 500 years ago, we wouldn't have been thinking about building Facebook.
1: Yeah.
8: We wouldn't have been thinking about writing codes,
1: okay.
8: Engineering.
1: Mm.
8: Now we talk about AI, and we know that it's running a lot of things for us in this world nowadays. So now, there is social media. I can see if you follow the last presidential elections on social media, we have a different winner.
1: Okay.
8: But... what is happening in Cameroon is something else. Mm. So now, social media has a role it plays in our daily activities.
1: Okay.
8: And we cannot counteract that.
1: Thank you.
8: Is the times in which we have found ourselves and we need to adapt to. The generation that is coming now, they don't know about anything like...
1: Can we organize a political rally on the social media?
8: Now, social media has so many platforms. Well, we look about advanced states like the United States. They do their elections, you see it live. It's not something like they'll have to do this, to have to tally, okay, to have to count. You see it live. When this state is concluding everything, we see the results.
1: Sometimes in Cameroon, they say that it is not the number of people that shout on the social media that you should be able to count what is entering into your ballot box, because Cameroon politics deals with number, not followers.
8: Beautiful.
1: It's how not, can we change
8: not
1: that
8: about, it's not about followers.
1: Okay.
8: If we do everything transparently on the social media, all of us here, we have Android phones.
1: Okay.
8: So we can actually see what is happening and understand. And if our reporters report what is happening on ground.
1: Mm. Thank you. I'll be coming back to you. Dr. Dan Grimba, in the SDF party where you are part of the secretariat, how often do you people use the social media in your political talk, in your political campaign? Can somebody, Ebah Bella Samari, sit in his house and say, okay, what is happening within the SDF party? I go on a social media platform, I can have a better understanding of the party, and can, without even going to the party rally.
0: Yes.
1: How
0: yes.
1: do you put your social media in?
0: Yes.
1: Do you have a social media account?
0: Yes, of course. Facebook, TikTok, and so on. And the chairman himself have channels in all of these media platforms.
1: Yeah.
0: Primarily Facebook and TikTok, as well as WhatsApp. And I can tell you that since 2020,

0: because we invested a lot of money in social media. It is highly used, especially from 2020 to now. And so the SDF is highly active in social media networks. And I can confirm to you that you can always get updated information.
1: Do people hold video SDF conference in your political party using the social media to organize? Is it accepted
0: by
1: the militants, the decisions taken through the video conference and all that?
0: Yes, and it is very common with us and the diaspora, because most of our meetings here internally in Cameroon, we hold them on site physically. But most of the meetings involving the diaspora, we hold it, we do conference calls, video conference, we do that.
1: Is it fine within the party text?
0: And it is very common. No, the party text, Mr. Ebe, gives provision for that. That is why we amend the constitution.
1: Okay.
0: Before, we did not have a secretary in charge of bilingualism and translation, but now we have.
1: Okay.
0: Yes, now we have. And we have the communication team has been charged with the responsibility of ensuring that the party is highly represented in social media.
1: Yeah.
0: And we have NEC members that are in charge of that at the highest level.
1: Okay.
0: And so the SDF is highly involved as far as social media is concerned. Because we have noticed that the youth, especially between 18 to 24, more than 90% of them get information from social media and not from conventional means.
2: You also bribe bloggers?
0: Yes.
1: Should I allow you to moderate the
0: program? Mr. John Iba, will you do me well
1: to respond to my question?
0: Yes.
1: Okay, quiet.
0: Of course.
1: I don't want distraction.
0: Of course. I was trying
1: because
0: to
1: this
0: say
1: is something that we are. Let me come. We are preparing elections in this country.
0: Exactly.
1: And we need to educate the Cameroonian people to know what they have to be able to help in the development of this country. We are not using this topic. There are a lot of topics we can even do. How to even finance political parties, individual candidates who have good projects, but they don't have that money to even go out and register. How do we do our own democracy, Mr. John Iba? Every day we talk about Barack Obama. Do you know how social media contributed in the development of Barack Obama?
0: Exactly.
1: No, allow me to moderate
2: do
1: my
2: they
1: program.
2: Bribe bloggers
1: me to ask the question?
2: But yes,
1: and when
2: answer.
1: I come to you, you answer your question. Because now you are putting a distraction. It's diverting from the tune and the directive. You are a teacher. You know where you prepare your lesson notes. How you should deliver it to your children.
2: But there are children who distract in class.
1: You
2: remain focused.
1: Can you do me that favor? Thank you very much.
0: Let me give you one example, Mr. Ebel. Let me give you one example.
1: Yes.
0: There was a TikTok video I met on the importance of young people registering in Elecam and voting. And within us, I had more than 1,400 views. And I was very impressed. What impressed me the most is because many youths came into my inbox asking how they can register and have a voter's card. I was very impressed with them, and I gave them the directive.
1: And thanks to the social media.
0: Exactly.
1: Thank you so very much. Mr. Jules Raymond Fuller, what role do you think the social media can play in elections in Cameroon? I invited you here today because you have a good match when it comes to elections. You have defended a lot of thesis about that. Those who don't know, the aspects fixed for themselves. You have worked so closely with Election Cameroon, even apart from the fact that you're a member of the Cameroon ruling party, the CPDM. But I know sometimes you can really come out to give us what the people need to know. What role do you think that the social media can play in the upcoming elections in Cameroon? Let me put your elections, because after the municipal legislature, we are going to have the presidential election one day.
3: Normally, a very important role, you know, a normal political party must have a special cell in charge of managing the social media.
1: Yeah.
3: We are now at the area of mondialization and globalization. As Niba once really said, we are no more at the time of the 15th century or something like that.
1: Yeah.
3: So we need to be up to date.

0: And the CPGM is, according to me, the CPGM is the most modern political party nowadays in our country. We are doing everything. We are doing a kind of daily counter range. We have our normal activity, our daily activity. So we have to deal one of the peculiarities of the CPGM is that we are a worldwide political party. We have 360 sections here in our country and 17 abroad. So if you are going to the United States, you will meet the CPGM. You are going to Russia. You are going to Germany. You are going to Great Britain. You will meet CPGM
1: and
0: CPGM there.
1: Did you put some time discourse direct on the video conference and all those sort of things?
0: Video conference, everything, every activity, we have a site. So we, according to me, we don't have any lesson to listen or to learn from.
1: You are using the social media.
0: We are on.
1: Okay.
0: Social media. Starting by
1: do you
0: our
1: people use it for
0: president.
1: Campaign? Do you people use it? Yeah. The president always tweets. You always send congratulating messages on the
2: to
1: what
2: announce
1: you say.
2: His candidates.
1: Yeah, no, that's true.
0: So for us, we trust the social media.
1: Yeah.
0: We think that the social media will must and will contribute. But
1: yes.
0: At the same time, we need a very constructive users of the social media. If you are going there to...
1: No, we are going to come back. Let me first of all go around and find out if political parties are using this. Even though I have a message coming from Abdel. Today is the day of Abdel. He's following us live from Abu Dhabi. He says that if I'm following topics and realities in Cameroon and I'm sitting in my power in Abu Dhabi, it stands to what? The social media. There is no way we can separate newfound technologies from our political activities. If any political party has not yet embraced the use of new technology in its political campaign, they should do it. Rallies are no longer organized only on rally grounds. They can do that on every platform, video conference, video chat, video everything, to be able to sell the manifesto and projects of that political party. That is coming from Abdel.
0: Very surely, to learn by saying that in terms of political marketing, we need social media, first of all, to put out all our program, our ambition, and then to sell what we want to do to our country.
1: Yes.
0: You know, you can criticize the CPGM by the fact that we have a kind of balance sheet. But how can you criticize someone or somebody who did nothing for our country?
1: Okay.
0: For us, we are human beings. We can mistake. But we will try to correct, to improve, to go ahead, thanks to the social media.
1: Thank you so very much. Hello? Hello? Hello? Yes, Mr. Epier, I will confess that I'm one of your followers on social media. I follow your page. But I don't know if your party is using the social media the way they are using, the way they are supposed to use it to be able to carry out their political activities.
3: Bravo, Ebebela Samari.
1: No,
3: I want to say bravo because if I look at the media landscape today in Cameroon, you are the only journalist to be put on the spotlight.
1: How can you say that?
3: No, listen, what I'm saying, I will explain why you are the only journalist to be put on the spotlight. Because many people went out of topic and followed fake lines of the law without coming to the contemporary.
2: Thank you.
3: The contemporary ways of looking at something. I wish to say that Mr. Ndau is speaking here. He's speaking with a very strong voice of one of the biggest political parties in Cameroon, of the ADF. He's a secretary general of a machine. I want to say that the first opposition political party that was created when multipartism came was the Social Democratic Front.
2: That was then.
1: Mr. Epier, go ahead.
3: You need to allow me to go to the end of my
1: Mr. Epier, will you? Right.
3: No, Mr. John Neba represents a civil society. Mm-hmm. And I believe that representing a civil society, he needs to be a strong partner to support what we are saying here. Yes.
2: How many parliamentarians? How many councils have been controlled by the SAF now?
3: Yes. That is not my logic.
2: The SAF has lost grounds, and you must say that.
4: Do you have a personal problem with the SAF party?
2: No, I have proofs against
4: them. Do you have a personal problem
2: with that? I have proofs that they have lost grounds.
4: Do you have a proof? Okay, no problem. The day we are talking about the SDF, you will come.
2: They have lost their position.
4: Today,
2: but we are talking so that they should come back.
4: They lost their position. They should come back.
1: Of course,
4: Mr. Doniba, don't permit me. Wait 1 minute. If you go to the social media, you will not see the

0: the social media, you will not see the SDF. I want you to answer my question.
1: The FSNC is more powerful than the
0: you
1: SDF.
0: You will not see the SDF on the social media.
1: That's not what he was saying.
0: You will not see the SDF on the social media.
1: You cannot enter
0: somebody's brain and build a hypothesis. He was saying that the SDF is a machine. And the SDF cannot be isolated on the social media. The SDF is a machine and cannot be isolated on the
2: social media.
0: Go ahead, Mr. John Diba. No, I will come back to you. No, we'll be fine now.
1: Do they have coverage on the ground? How many castles do they control?
0: We are talking
1: social media. So you are only powerful on social media. Are you zooming too?
3: No, okay, good.
0: Are you true? Can we continue?
1: Are you Boris Beto?
4: Can I continue?
0: No, I asked Mr. Johnny, but he decided to be the moderator of the program.
1: We want coverage on the ground.
0: Can he continue? Since you are the moderator of the program. Anyway, I know what to do. Go ahead.
4: Thank you very much, Mr. Abel. Please, I will wish to beg that we listen to each and everyone.
0: Go ahead.
4: So that each and everyone should develop his thoughts.
0: We'll sanction him.
4: And I am not speaking here persona. I'm speaking on behalf of a political party.
0: Go ahead. So do you people use the social media?
4: We of the CREM were trying to bring a historic.
0: Yes.
4: Recognizing that the Social Democratic Front is one of the backbone for the creation of the 1990 Liberty Laws.
0: Yes.
4: And bringing this topic today with the presence of a Secretary General within that political party was well thought of. And that we need to give you bravo.
0: Thank you.
4: To going ahead by saying that.
0: Hello. You know you're a big man. Hello? Go ahead
4: by saying that the Deputy Secretary General of the Social Democratic Front made mention here that they use video conferences, especially when they in their meetings and the decisions that they take within their video conferences, especially when they are linked with the diaspora, becomes a routine within the political party. Mm-hmm. Now, the debate that instigated today, because you asked me that, does the CREM use social media? Yes! That is what has been bringing the debate today. You realize that on the 21st of December 2025, the Cameroon Renaissance Movement, had its national convention on social media.
2: According to
4: that,
2: your text.
4: That adopted resolutions. That adopted resolutions of the party, meaning that the social media, Mr. Ebel Bella Samari.
0: I'll get to you.
4: Meaning that the social media today comes within the contemporary context where it is a tool where political parties can use.
2: According to your text.
4: That political parties can use to adopt and continue and to adopt their activities. Take for example, I was appointed in a commission that is the Commission for Clarification and Restoration within the famous commission that is Commission for Clarification and Restoration. I'm a member of that commission.
2: Thank you.
4: I'm a member of that commission within the CREM party. It's the famous commission that has been making noise within the social media, but I've not been making noise within the social media. I'm a member of that. Thanks. I want to use this platform to thank Professor Maurice Campton to have appointed me as a member of that commission.
0: Go ahead, man.
4: In April 2026. Now, in that commission, we are to bring out clarifications within some certain issues, problems that have gone within the party and see how we can bring propositions of the party. Mm. And in carrying on that task, we do most of our hearings on social media through Zoom. Zoom and video, through Zoom and WhatsApp videos. Are you understanding what I'm saying?
0: I'm good to
4: that is the members that we convoke within that commission.
0: Okay, let me take this publicity. Royal FM. Thank you so very much.
4: So,
0: go ahead.
4: What I was trying to say is that in that commission, the Commission of Clarification and Restoration,
0: yes,
4: we take most of our members on video, on Zoom, and WhatsApp.
0: So what you are saying,
4: which
0: social media is indispensable.

0: symbol.
1: If we want to do politics in Cameroon today,
0: because take for example, the commission will not travel to France for the party to pay huge sums of money to go and listen to political.
1: Are you saying that the party is not being financed?
0: No, you are not getting.
1: Are you saying that we have a problem in financing of political parties?
0: That's a different topic.
1: No, I want to learn something.
0: For example, I've been to Douala where we listened to political friends. We've listened to political friends. In that commission, we are seven of us. We have political friends who are in Marwa. They travel and come to Yaoundé. But we cannot be, some of us are workers. So at times in the evening, we program it where we follow those video calls so that the social media too is indispensable.
1: Yes.
0: But to say the social media, to make this point, which is very clear, is that the social media itself does not decide elections.
1: Okay.
0: Yes. Citizens do. That one should be very clear. But social media increasingly influences how citizens receive information, form opinions, mobilize,
1: and decide to go and vote.
0: Participate.
1: Okay.
0: Yes. So,
1: meaning that the social media can cause somebody leaving his house
0: to say that
1: to a bad way, already know what he's going to do.
0: The question to Mr. Fula about Elekam.
1: Yeah.
0: I don't know what he has been doing at the level of Elekam.
1: Listen,
0: Mr. Ebel, I will say.
1: You are constructing something.
0: I'm constructing.
1: Can you allow me to get Fula a bit?
0: It's at the level of the construction that I'm going.
1: Okay.
0: I take Cameroonians, as we say in French.
1: In English.
0: I take Cameroonians.
1: In English. This is an English program.
0: I take Cameroonians as a witness.
1: Yes.
0: I am one of those with my little hard-earned money that sponsor the registration of voters register. I, Prince of Pierre.
1: I'm coming back to you, Paul. I want you to listen to them. And you give me the expertise that
0: Elekam itself recognizes the importance of digital communication. In 2022, using Facebook, Elekam is present on Facebook, present on Twitter, present on WhatsApp, to promote voter education and combat electoral misinformation.
1: Yes.
0: In April 2026, digital campaign reportedly reached Elekam statistics reached 35,672 internet users. I end there for now.
2: Thank you.
1: Yes. Do we say that the social media is now becoming an indispensable? What role is the civil society playing to boost political presence on the social media?
2: We don't need to play any role because it is a dawn. Whether you like it or not, you are there. Do you have a Choronko phone?
1: I have a Choronko phone.
2: Can you walk in Royal FM with Choronko?
1: I have a Choronko. You asked me if I have a Choronko phone.
2: The social media is part and parcel of life.
1: Mm.
2: Whether you like it or not, it forces you to adhere.
1: But are they using it?
2: And let me
1: when
2: tell
1: you sit on the fence and invite.
2: We are using it. We are using it. And let me tell you, if President Pobia, after all the cooking, after all the money gangs, after everything, had 53% because of social media. That one is peaking. He has never had it. He was always having 70, 80, 90. This time around, he had 53%, and people are still to be convinced. And I'm telling you that the social media.
1: Me, I'm convinced.
2: I don't care.
3: You are convinced.
2: But I'm saying this. I'm saying that because of the role of the social media.
1: Mr. Fula is convinced.
2: At first, when Frundi was doing his campaign in the far north, CRTV will not show it. But before a political party leader carries out a campaign, we saw Issa Chiruma's campaign everywhere on social media. We did not need CRTV to be showing us patches.
0: It's a good one.
2: So I'm telling you that if the regime is panicking, it's because social media has come to show their weaknesses and to show
1: the regime is not panicking.
0: No, what John Eba says is very important. When the party rally is on the ground,
2: thank you.
0: The social media,
2: even the social way. Listen, I will continue, please. Even the way 20th May March Pass is being shown. That is why.
1: That is national event. Let's talk political event.
2: That is nationally political, because the person presiding was voted in an election. I'm saying that even during those events, that is why consecutively for about 3 years now, cell phones or Android phones and iPhones have been banned.
1: Have you ever been there?
2: Where, Ebel?
0: They make a public communique.
2: Ebel, why
0: recently
2: are you? You don't fight me.
0: When we receive at the Unity Palace.
2: Ebel, you are not here to
0: fight. The communique is there.
2: Listen, Ebel, you are not there to fight me.
1: Mm.
2: there are proofs, and there are official communications to say that nobody should come with Android phones and iPhones. Mm. Simply because of the power of social media, whether you like it or not. But let me tell you, when people are saying, is it in the text of your party? Is it in the text of your party to hold video conferencing? I want to ask Mr. Fulawe. Mr. Fula, let me finish. I'm even asking you. Is it in the text of your family to buy Android phones for your children? Listen, let me finish. Brother, let me finish.
0: Off topic.
2: They are fighting me. Let me say something. Immediately, Mr. Fuda, listen. Immediately, there is an attendant list with all attendees identified and their votes well identified. You are a teacher. Don't disgrace me. That meeting is valid. The only problem is that Cameroon government has been used to. Please, don't laugh. Cameroon government has been used to banning.
0: You can't hear the joke.
2: Well, let me finish.
0: You are the one who is joking, Fulare, but you don't have your presence.
2: Well, leave me my talk now. Cameroon government have been used to banning physical gatherings. And now they cannot ban video gatherings. That is the problem.
0: That is the problem.
2: That is why Maurice Kamto cannot
0: let them bring a law.
2: Tonight, as the president of CRA,
0: Professor Maurice Kamto, is a national president of the Cameroon Renaissance Movement.
2: Was there an attendant list?
0: Elected on the 21st
2: with their votes well recognized, then you have no argument.
0: No, Mr. Fula, there is no law. No, listen, Mr. Emel. We are not here to misinform. This is a traditional matter and people are listening.
3: You have your
0: attention. No, this will just
2: a text.
0: Tell us the law that bans video conference in Cameroon.
2: Is there
3: a law? Who's
0: right? Who's right? Who's right? Go and read the law of 1990 on the
2: Elecam recognizes
0: you. Go and read the law. You people are off topic. Off topic.
2: You are not helping the
0: listener. No,
2: if Elecam recognizes digital registration and participation and campaigns, who are you, Mr. Fula?
4: Okay.
2: Who is the CPDM to refuse?
4: Okay, gentlemen, can we come back? Can we come out of the platform? Can we come back? Mr. John Iba, Mr. John Iba, at least there is a please, there is a moderator. Can we come back? Thank you, people, very much. Mr. Fula. Thank you. Thank you very much, gentlemen. Thank you, Mr. There is a moderator. Thank you, Phil. You have listened to all what they have said. Should we see the new dawn of political parties? They should have bloggers as militants of the party that will transform. Why am I saying this? If you go around the quarter, everybody, watch Boris Beto, Zumento, you can name them. When they write, people rush for the information. How can we transform such situation that when the SDF or the CROM write, everybody will say that it's coming from them? You are into this field. You have heard them talk.
5: Thank you very much, Amara. I wanted to first of all say,
4: should I say, okay, the SDF should recruit bloggers who will be able to do this so that people will say, okay, John Niba, blogger of the SDF, is the one that
0: has. No, there's a communication department which is in charge of that.
4: Are they doing enough?
2: President Pobia tweeted his candidature. Did you question it?
0: Social media. That is where the militants and the sympathizers.
5: I have the floor.
4: Go ahead. I've collected your microphone.
5: So now, this is it. We are all in Cameroon.
3: They can shout, eh?
5: And the people, we say they fight for certain and this thing, we don't see the youths.
4: Okay.
5: And they are the highest majority. I can say 90% of them are the ones on social media to give comments that you think they are with you. They are not even voting. The parents that vote, they don't have Android phones to go on social media. You record them and post on social media.
4: Now you should speak on your microphone, eh?
5: You record them.
4: Don't allow John Niba to
5: you record them and post on the social media for youths who don't vote to see. So how does that help the community? You're looking for people to vote for your party. But who do you show it to? Who? The youths.
4: Okay.
5: They don't vote.
4: Somebody is knocking at my door. Hello?
6: Good afternoon, Eben. It's Mr. Charles.
4: Good afternoon, Mr. Charles Miller. The Bible you have on my head, so. The Bible, you're my brother. Some people go enter Amomes, and here you go enter Musango. Good afternoon, sir.
6: Yes, afternoon to your rich panel. We are a poor country. And most political parties, including the CPDM, is very poor. They need to recruit social media managers, community managers, an administrator, and a team to manage their social media handles. So you see, like Sumanto and Cameroonian bloggers, they work a lot. They go for information. They publish it. They update it. So most of our parties, they don't even have a site that they can recruit professionals, social media, so that they recruit them, pay them well, so that they should manage even their website, manage information, update their website, update all their social media handles.
4: Okay.
6: So we are very poor.
4: Thank you very much, Mr. Charles Miller. Thank you, sir. Yes, we are going to know.
5: Go.
4: Hand up, because I see Mr. Doctor and... Another politician, they are so eager to say something.
5: Good.
4: Yes.
5: Thank you, Samara. Like I was saying, all the majority of this population on social media, they don't have voters cards.
4: Okay.
5: Good. Those are people that rely on social media for everything. When they say, Ileka is a Mimbo Mande, you not see them to go and register. But they are on social media to say, no, LZF is doing well, CPDM is doing well, CRM is doing well. But they are not voting.
4: Yeah.
5: So now,
4: which
5: are you looking?
4: That?
5: Are you looking for social media militants, or you are looking for people who actually?
4: Hello. Please slow down. You are ready. You want to bust my ear, my brother? Where?
6: Well, sorry, I was
4: You pay fine.
6: Mr. Abe, no problem. I will pay. No.
4: I said, Ibrahim, where have you been?
6: The man, just let me show you.
4: I almost launched an SOS searching for a human being at Rompo Express.
6: No worry, I'll be just give one my ear. I'll be with my mom.
4: Yeah, go ahead. We'll not get time. Just 30 minutes. Go ahead.
6: I just want to ask
4: 30 seconds.
6: I'm asking the question.
4: Okay, John Niba will answer you. Go ahead.
6: Yes, I'm asking.
4: He's the vice moderator for today.
6: I'm asking credit to Mr. We seem to denigrate social media and bloggers. Then, so how did you people recruit three guys that all we know, Mr. Obama, and all the like, to make publicity of your party and the president of your party? How can you say that when you come out today and try to denigrate exactly the bloggers and the social media? Answer me that question, Mr. Brother.
4: Thank you very much. Let me also take this caller rapidly. Hello.
7: Yes, hello, good evening, Mr. Eber and the entire crew of Real FM.
4: Silas.
7: Yeah, this is Professor Kemke Linus.
4: Okay, hey, Prof.
7: Calling from the Sumba.
4: Long time. How are you, Prof?
5: Good afternoon, Prof.
7: I'm there, Kanku.
4: Okay. Your point?
7: So, my contribution is that, we can say the country has a population of, let's say, 80 million. But you realize that only about 8 million people are participating for the politics.
4: Yes.
7: That means the whole thing is rat race. You see, so somebody, we need to be very, very careful.
4: Okay.
7: If it was something that is really good, there is no mafia inside, nearly the whole Cameroonian could have been doing it, because if I remember in 1980, when we say that we let us go out and vote, everybody was out. So the whole thing now is rat race. Thank you.
4: Thank you very much, sir. Yes. Run up.
5: Good.
4: 5 seconds so that doctors will answer. He has a lot of questions to answer.
5: Good. Like I was saying, are we looking for social media militants or actually our parents?
4: The militants are fine in social media.
5: Our parents who actually,
4: actually
5: cast their votes. Are we looking for people who cast their votes to change the nation?
4: Social media players to be part of our political system.
5: Beautiful. Beautiful. The challenge is this.
4: Yes.
5: Like I said, it's the youth.
4: Okay.
5: And their mindset is different.
4: Thank you so very much.
5: Their mindsets are very, very different.
8: Mr. Abel, I just wanted to continue from what he said, because I did a lot of research before coming for this program.
4: Okay.
8: And what he has said, I perfectly agree with him.
4: Mm.
8: Let me start by saying, out of the approximate 30 million Cameroonians, the mobile penetration rate in Cameroon is 96%, meaning those that are connected to telephones. even known smartphones, 96%. But the internet penetration, those are connected to the internet, about 42%. That's approximately 6 million Cameroonians. That's 42%. Now, as he rightly said, the problem we have are the youth. Majority of the youth are aged between 18 and 24 years. Now, let me leave that age group and take the age from 20 to 35 years because voting age begins at 20. 20 to 35 years. If I take that age group, we are close to 70% of the population because only 2.8% of the population is 65 years and above. Now, that population, if you look at the LECAM statistics, they are only about 2.8 million out of the close to 9 million. That's 8.8 million registered. They are only about 2.8 million. Maybe when LECAM will update the statistics, we'll be talking about 3 million. That is one-third. Meaning that the older people that are not using social media, like the younger people, as he said, are actually the ones voting. These youngsters don't vote. Only one-third are registered in LECAM. Those that actually vote are less than 10%.
1: And they have the social media that you people can convince them to go and register and vote. That is what you are saying. What are you both doing?
8: But they are not interested in politics, and that is the reason
1: why we are
8: having
1: social media. Everybody them to be able to
9: interested what? On social media
8: meaning
9: views.
8: What? Meaning that social media now, in as much as it is an indispensable tool for administration and for work, it is a non-decisive factor for elections. That is what I want to say. Social media cannot help us political parties win election no matter how we make campaigns on it. Statistics have shown that it is still the conventional, public campaign meetings that
9: especially
8: get voters.
9: In Cameroon.
8: The young people don't vote, Mr. Ibe. Less than 10% vote. But you see that those who are above 35 years old, and then you'll be
9: they are
8: shocked
9: not on social
8: to know
9: media.
8: That they are social. No, majority are not on social media as a young people because no. I'm talking of 35 years. Listen to what I'm saying. 35 years and above are those that vote more, and then the highest age group.
10: You can have a noise in the social media.
8: Mr. Abel, the highest age group of Cameroonians that vote about 80%. You will be shocked. There are people of 45 years, 50 years and above. Those that are from 20 years to 44 years,
1: that's what you are saying.
8: They don't represent
1: the upcoming,
8: up to one-third
1: the upcoming,
8: of the total
1: the
8: vote.
1: Upcoming legislative
8: is,
1: and minister
8: is,
1: election,
8: it
1: the social media has no role to play.
8: It has a role of information, but it is in terms of impact, it is very small.
1: But how can they convert the role of information to the role of act?
8: Well, that is why we are here on media every day. That is why we are here on media every day.
10: What is actually attracting all of them?
1: Political meetings. Yes.
10: Samara, what is actually attracting them? Marketing. What is attracting all of them into that for those that have monetized accounts to get money to run their campaign?
1: Yes, no, yes, this is my question. They don't vote. They're on the social media. We can feed them with the information. How can we pregnant that information that we feed them to deliver the votes that we
0: no,
1: need?
0: No, it's a bottom-up approach.
8: Okay. That's that is the tax.
1: Yes. Our time is up. Mm-hmm. Rapidly. We are concluding.
0: Mr. Abel Bella Samari, I believe that I made it very clear here on this platform that it is the sovereign people that vote. Elections are being determined by the sovereign people. That is the word I mean, sovereign.
1: Okay.
0: And not social media.
8: Yes, of course.
0: Those but we can use the social media to disseminate what? Information.
1: And correct information.
0: Now, okay. Listen, now it can't
1: be. Thank you, Mr. Abel.
0: No, listen.
1: Thank you, Mr. Abel. We wish you a safe journey back to the panel.
9: Abel, there's still 1 minute.
1: Thank you very much. Mr. Pierre.
2: You cannot vote without information.
1: Thank you, Finch, for coming. Thank you very much, Dr. Ndanzi.
5: Thank you very much, Mr.
1: Ladies and gentlemen, take the appointment next Saturday at 4 p.m. where we'll meet again for another exciting edition of the program Topics and Realities. That is how we do it here. It's a talk show that will come up every Saturday to talk about things that affect us in the development of this country. Romelu Kume was our sound engineer. We have Bida Brian, who was our video editor on our YouTube page, YFM Cameroon. You can go back there and watch the video. We equally have the production assistant from Bangladesh, Evans William Jobati, and Mapala Zita under the coordination of Roger Kiek. General supervision was ensured by Reverend Pastor Emmanuel Nobisai. My name is Abel Bilal Samari. I am the son of Dagi.
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Take it, take it, take it, take it, take it, take it, take it, take it, take it, take it, take it, take it, take it, take it, take it, take it, take it, take it, take it, take it, take it, take it, take it, take it, take it, take it, take it, take it, take it, take it, take it, take it, take it, take it, take it, take it, take it, take it, take it, take it, take it, take it, take it, take it, take it, take it, take it, take it, take it, take it, take it, take it, take it, take it, take it, take it, take it, take it, take it, take it, take it, take it, take it, take it, take it, take it, take it, take it, take it, take it, take it, take it, take it, take it, take it, take it, take it, take it, take it, take it, take it, take it, take it, take it, take it, take it, take it, take it, take it, take it, take it, take it, take it, take it, take it, take it, take it, take it, take it, take it, take it, take it, take it, take it, take it, take it, take it, take it, take it, take it, take it, take it, take it, take it, take it, take it, take it, take it, take it, take it, take it, take it, take it, take it, take it, take it

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And thank you so very much, ladies and gentlemen. It's another opportunity to be on the program Topics and Realities, coming to you every Saturday from 4 p.m. to 6 p.m. where we'll take the topics, we'll treat it, and we'll make it a reality in our life. And today we want to look at the resignation of Professor Mobis Kamto at the helm of the Cameroonian movement as we prepare the upcoming 2027 municipal legislative election. What is the geopolitics behind the resignation of Professor Mobis Kamto? We are going to be looking at the impact and other issues related to the resignation. How is it going to affect the upcoming legislative and municipal elections? We are going to be discussing all that in this edition of the program Topics and Realities. And to tell you that you are live from the Thompson studio of Royal 88.4 FM. Just to tell you that the Kim keep you company this morning, we have Yurish Kemwe. He is our sound engineer, our copyright clerk. We equally have Bida Brian, who is our video editor on our YouTube page, Royal FM Cameroon, where you can have the program at your convenience to be able to get all what we are going to analyze in today's edition of the program. We are equally going to have, we have Boris Landrin, who is our community manager on our Facebook page, RFM Cameroon. Just to tell you that Topics and Reality is a production of the English service of Royal 88.4 FM, with production assistant coming today from Evans William Jobati and Gang Nadesh, who under with the help of Mapala Zita, under the coordination of our Director General Roger Kiakdekeke, who is supervising the general supervision. And we have a general supervision that is ensured by Reverend Pastor Bisai Emmanuel Noel. Just to tell you that my name is Abel Bela Samari at the level of moderated this afternoon. I will be right back.

0: And that is the mutual assistance and solidarity. Each time we talk about MASO, we talk about African solidarity, an opportunity that is being given to us by the Grubinapo Finance SA to be able to valorize our African values of solidarity and assistance. And the mutual assistance and solidarity is coming up to tell you that there is the MASO Academic Scholarship, another opportunity to give to our children the opportunity for them to be able to have the best education that they need. You know, when you become a member of the Mutual Assistance and Solidarity MASO, and today we have MASO Classic, we have MASO Seniority, we have MASO Health Guarantee, and we have MASO Boost Academic. Because on the 15th of October 2026, we are going to put an end to registration and contribution into MASO Academic Scholarship. Because on the 17th of October 2026, we are going to have a raffle draw at the level of the Bisaya University Institute. The Bisaya University Institute is situated at Kwabang, directly behind the headquarters of Grubinapo Finance SA. We have seen a lot of parents who are coming up to be able to look at, have a view of the new structure of the Bisaya University Institute. You too can do the same. Visit us at Grubinapo Finance SA, situated in Kwabang, just a few meters away from the roundabout called Kalafu Vok Iyege. You'll be able to have the magnificent building. Come there and visit what we call the Bisaya University Institute, an institution that the Grubinapo Finance SA Group has put at the level of mutualists for them to be able to elevate, remove a lot of parents from the shackle of poverty. And for us to be able to do that, one of the issues is that our children should be able to have the best quality education that they need for the emancipation and development of our different community. And that is why the management of Grubinapo Finance SA has gone to the extent of bringing into board what we call the MASO Boost Academic. And the registration will be ending on the 15th of October, because the raffle draw ceremony will be the first edition of a MASO Academic Scholarship. It will take place at the Grubinapo Finance SA. This is an opportunity for parents to be able to have their children study at the level of the Bisaya University Institute at Zero France. Some people call it Danger. Because the registration, the school fees, and even the internship fees, the examination fees will be paid by the mutual assistance and solidarity. And this will give you the opportunity for you to be able to study and for your children to be able to study. So you just need to have your 26,000 francs. You buy a booklet of 500 francs, for which is carries the name, the MASO Academic Scholarship. And from there, you can be able to be eligible for you to be able to participate in this raffle draw ceremony. And to tell you that the Bisaya University Institute is an incorporated university where we have both the university normal studies, and we have the vocational training. The university study respect the bachelor, the master, and the doctoral program. And equally, we have the vocational training, where you can have a professional training at the different levels. And to tell you that at the level of the MASO Academic Scholarship, once you are raffled out, you are going to have free study. If for those who want to go in for the higher national diplomat or the BTS, for those who want to go in for the bachelor's degree, for those who want to go in for the master level degree, you have this free study sponsored by the Mutual Assistance and Solidarity, where we are out to valorize what we call the solidarity and assistance, which are the values that God has bestowed to us and Africans, for us to be able to emancipate and put a lot of Africans, for them to be able to have the best education that they need in our society. And it is very, very common and very, very essential that the MASO Academic should be adhered by most parents, especially those of low or income earners, for them to be able to adhere to this vision and give the mutual assistance and solidarity MASO. If you need any information for us to be able to explain to you to details how this MASO Academic Scholarship function, just visit our different agencies. We have the Rena Pro Finance SA agencies. There are 14 of them in the capital city here in Yaoundé. We have 29 of them across the country. Just visit any agencies of Rena Pro Finance SA. You are going to have an inclusive idea on what we talk about, the Maso Academic. Or you visit us here at the Ruya FM, Rena Pro Ruya FM, which is situated opposite the Firefighters Brigade here in Mimboman. We are going to have a lot of time to be able to explain to you all that you need to know concerning the mutual assistance and solidarity, especially the Maso Academic Scholarship. And from this, you are going to be able to know that on the 17th of October, we are going to have the first edition. And from there, we are going to have a lot of Cameroonians who are going to benefit from the Maso Academic Scholarship.
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0: Congratulations to all the lucky beneficiary of Maso Act 6.
2: God has already blessed us and we will continue to do it. So by God's grace, yes, by God's grace, because it's God who gave me.
3: 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I am very happy for my financial. Thank you, Rena. 500,000.
4: 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I'm so surprised. I was not even waiting for that. 250,000.
5: I will not go back. 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I say, as I'm removing it, call my name. I will not live here. And finally,
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0: And thank you so very much, Yudish Kemi, for that wonderful inside out. It is now time for us to be able to welcome Ngang Nadesh, who collected what has been making news in Cameroon throughout this week. And when we come back with our panelists who are already making their interest here in the studio, we already have some of them who are coming in while we are still waiting for some to be able to join us in the program today for us to be able to talk about what is happening in the political landscape of Cameroon. We are going to have the representative of the Cameroon Renaissance Movement Party. We are going to have a representative of the Cameroon People's Democratic Movement. We are going to have a political scientist. We are going to have a member of the civil society, which we are going to be looking at the geopolitics behind the resignation of Professor Maurice Kamto, and look at the impact he is going to have in the upcoming 2027 municipal legislative elections in Cameroon. But before I introduce to you my guest in the studio today, let me welcome Ngang Nadesh, who have been collecting our press review on what have been making news in Cameroon. What caught your attention this week that you think you can be able to share your own point of view? That is the extent of the press review. And when we come back after Nadesh's report, we are going to introduce to you our guests in today's edition of the program, Topics and Realities. Good afternoon to you, Ngang Nadesh.
1: Good afternoon and welcome to our weekly press review. The reopening of schools and the persistent insecurity in the northwest and southwest regions have dominated the week's newspaper coverage. As the 2026-2027 academic year got underway, Cameroon Insider reported that school bells were ringing again across the country, while the Horizon called on parents in the conflict-affected regions to restore their children's right to education. The Post, however, reports that school resumption remains timid in Boya and Bamenda as separatist lockdown threats continue to discourage attendance. The paper says some schools reopened, but fear remains a major obstacle. The security situation became even more worrying following the attack in Womb, where a police commissioner was killed and teachers abducted while authorities were assessing preparations for the new school year. The Guardian Post, La Chakin Info, and The Post all gave prominent coverage to the incident. By Friday, The Guardian Post reported that five of the kidnapped teachers had been freed. The developments have once again highlighted the vulnerability of education workers and communities in the conflict zones. Yet, alongside this disturbing report, several papers highlighted efforts to keep education alive. Cameroon Echoes reports that Honorable Mary Meboka donated benches and didactic materials to school in Mundemba, while The Horizon, The Observer, and other publications highlighted scholarships, school supplies, and community initiatives benefiting children. Sports tournaments in Mankon, Boya, Manfe, and other communities were also presented as platforms for encouraging peace and school attendance. The search for peace in the northwest and southwest has therefore remained another major threat. Cameroon Insider reports on a new blueprint presented by religious and traditional authorities to Prime Minister John Guti, inspired by Pope Leo XIV's appeal for peace, reconciliation, and justice. The Post says the Prime Minister has made another promise to restore lasting peace following the Womb attack, while the Guardian Post warns that lockdowns without a clear path to peace only creates another burden for the population. Across the papers, sports and community activities are also being portrayed as tools for rebuilding social cohesion. The political scene was equally active, particularly following Maurice Kamto's resignation as president of the Cameroon Renaissance Movement. The Observer, The Guardian Post, La Chakin Info, Cameroon Insider, and The Post all examine the consequences of the resignation and the departure of Mamadou Mota from the CRM leadership. The Herald Tribune reports that Tirian Balbin has taken

0: over the leadership of the party. The developments have triggered debate about the future direction of the opposition and the political calculations ahead of the country's next electoral cycle. Another deep troubling issue running through the week has been gender-based violence and femicide. Earlier in the week, Newswatch and The Horizon called for stronger measures to prevent violence against women, while the Pilot reported a public march against femicide in Bamenda. Cameroon Insider also called attention to the growing number of victims. On Friday, The Guardian Post brought the issue sharply back into focus, reporting that three women, including one pregnant with twins, were allegedly killed by their partners within 3 days. The recurring message across the papers is that condemnation alone is no longer enough. Prevention, investigation, prosecution, and stronger community protection mechanisms are needed. On the economic front, the press reflects continuing concerns over purchasing power and economic activity. Cameroon Tribune questions whether temporary price reductions can provide a lasting response to inflation and weak household purchasing power. The Horizon examines the wider economic consequences of the prolonged crisis in the English-speaking regions, while The Guardian Post highlights efforts to promote local production through import substitution. The National Challenge, meanwhile, reports plans for a December business mission to the United Kingdom aimed at attracting capital and technology. Urban development also featured prominently. Municipal Updates Daily, Cameroon Tribune, and Cameroon Insider report on discussions between the government and UN Habitat on housing, urbanization, and the development of smarter and more resilient cities. In sports, the focus has been on the rebuilding of the Indomitable Lions under new coach David Pagou. Cameroon Tribune highlights the coach's decision to inject fresh blood into the national team with a 26-man squad featuring several young talents ahead of the 2027 AFCON qualifiers. The Observer equally draws attention to the absence of home-based players, while several established names have been left out of the selection. The papers see the changes as part of an attempt to give the national side a new direction, even as the absence of some familiar faces continues to generate debate. Meanwhile, Cameroon's Lionesses also feature in Cameroon Tribune, with several players attracting interest from foreign clubs. Several newspapers also continue to present football tournaments as opportunities for peace building and community unity. Overall, this week's newspapers paint a picture of a country trying to move forward on several fronts: reopening schools despite insecurity, pursuing peace in the conflict-affected regions, confronting femicide, navigating political change, and responding to economic pressures. But beneath this effort is a recurring call from the press for solutions that go beyond announcements. Solutions capable of restoring security, confidence, and stability for ordinary Cameroonians. And that is a wrap for this week's press review on Royal FM 88.4. I am Gangnadesh. See you next week and have a pleasant weekend.
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6: I said, bro, how did this guy manage to go to school when his father is telling everybody he don't have money?
7: 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Let us ask him.
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0: Yes, sir, we are on to the program Topics and Realities, and we are coming live from the Thompson Studio of Royal 88.4 FM. Our guests are keep on coming in, and we have some of them who are already joining us with us today. Let me begin from Mr. Jiremon Fuller, who has given us that opportunity to be with us today. Good afternoon to you, sir. It's a pleasure for me to once again welcome you on the program Topics and
1: Thank
0: Realities.
1: You very much, Evel. Thank you to your listener and your viewers. Thank you especially to the highest hierarchy of this radio, Reverend Pastor Emmanuel Noel Bisai, for the wonders he's doing.
0: I hope on behalf, I say thank you so very much.
1: I hope that I will be at the level of the debate today. I want to thank especially the national president of my political party.
0: You are talking about
1: I am a politician. I am a member of the Cameroonian Democratic
0: the CPDM, Cameroon People's Democratic Movement.
1: The party in power.
0: Okay.
1: I want to.
0: I love
1: thank
0: when you say the party in power. It seems as if you sound so confident.
1: We are a proactive party.
0: Mm.
1: Thanks to the highest instruction of our national president, we are going ahead.
0: We are
1: preparing the next elections.
0: Mm.
1: First of all, the municipal and then the legislative
0: election.
1: We will win all of them.
0: Are you sure?
1: I'm
0: do you think that Cameroonians are with you?
1: I am very confident.
0: No, but this is not a matter of confidence. When we look at the valuation,
1: I am very confident. I know the
0: do you
1: level.
0: You think that Cameroonians are still with the Cameroon people?
1: I am the level. I know. Mr. Master.
0: They say in politics never you underestimate the power of the people. But it seems as if you are sounding so confident.
1: I master the level of the preparation.
0: Mm.
1: You can only vote when you are inscribed in the electoral list.
0: The registration. Which ended on the 31st of August.
1: All of them, they were sleeping very quietly.
0: And you have registered in all of their members.
1: They did nothing. They were sleeping.
0: Mm.
1: But for us, in the CPGM, we did our job.
0: Mm.
1: We did what we want to do.
0: And with the people you have registered, you have confidence.
1: We know that
0: mm.
1: thanks to our program, thanks to our leader,
0: your vision,
1: thanks to our ambition to this country,
0: mm.
1: once again, we win the election at the level of the municipalities
0: mm.
1: and the legislative.
0: Mm.
1: You know, this is a very serious matter.
0: Yeah.
1: The way you dress your bed.
0: That's how you are going to lie on
1: that
0: it.
1: The same way you will sleep.
0: So some people, if so, you can some political sleep. Parties have already adjusted
1: their bed. They are there. You
0: which
1: heard about you. We talk about.
0: Mm.
1: Every day.
0: But what?
1: Over noising. This man has resigned.
0: Okay.
1: The other one are going up and
0: no,
1: down.
0: No, thank you very much, Mr. Fula.
1: Still money. But for us in the CPGM,
0: mm.
1: we are getting ready.
0: Thank you very much. Mm? With you, we are going to be talking about a lot of issues in this program today. You are going to give us the vision after the resignation of Professor Maurice Kamto Ife.
1: Resignation?
0: We are going to be coming back to you. Thank you so very much. Let me...
1: Are you serious?
0: Mr. Fuller, will you permit me to introduce... Okay, can you help me introduce the member of the representative of the Cameroonian Movement Party?
1: I don't know him.
0: Okay, you don't know him?
1: I don't know him.
0: Okay, sir, can you present yourself to us? Mr. Fuller said he doesn't know you. And I believe that in politics, there is that relationship.
2: Good morning.
1: Morning.
2: Good afternoon, Mr. Abel.
0: Yeah, thank you so very
1: much. I have
0: much.
1: Told you.
2: Good afternoon to the panelists.
1: I have told you.
0: Yeah, thank you so very
1: good
0: much.
1: Good morning.
2: I can see the distraction of Mr. Fuller.
0: Ah, it's
2: in
0: a distraction.
2: Fact, I know him.
0: Ah.
2: I know his name.
0: Ah.
2: So.
0: But he said he doesn't know you.
2: You permit me to greet...
0: Other panelists, you permit me to greet your audience. Yeah, we have Soeba Abba, who is a political scientist.
2: Yeah.
0: We equally have my very good friend, who is, I love calling him Paul, because he told me that in social media, I love using the name Paul. He's a social media activist, and throughout this week, he has been writing a lot of issues concerning the resignation of Professor Maurice Kamto, trying to educate the Cameroonian people. And he's here with us today. Before I introduce you, I give you back the floor. Hmm?
2: Yeah, actually, the topic ties with your program.
0: Yeah.
2: Topics and reality.
0: Yeah.
2: It's a topic that is a reality.
0: Okay.
2: And so, talking about the resignation of Mr. Kamto.
0: Is there any trembling? Yeah, is there any trembling within the party?
2: Not at all.
0: Is the party collapsing? I'm so happy to have you today.
2: Yes. Talking about his resignation.
0: Mm.
2: I want to say, in fact, when I looked at
1: his
2: topic,
0: Mr. Fula,
2: I looked at the topics you sent to me, and you said the geopolitical. What is the term that you
0: use? The geopolitical strategy of his resignation as we prepare the municipal legislative elections. Should the listeners or the potential voters be panicking?
2: What I would say is that the geopolitics behind the resignation of Professor Maurice Kamto is contained in his resignation letter.
0: Okay.
2: When you look at the main reason why he resigned, in his brief resignation letter, you see, he resigned, according his words, in the interest, that's the supreme interest of
0: the Cameroonian people.
2: And for the people of change.
0: Okay.
2: So you notice that it is not really an abandonment of the party.
0: Okay.
2: It is actually a political maneuver, as you said.
0: Okay, political maneuver.
2: It's actually.
0: I love the word you use.
2: A political strategy, as you said.
0: Yeah.
2: And so you want to know if it affects our party. I would say. Actually, for militants, because just the 2025 recent extraordinary convention, he was voted by 95% of delegates. I think last time I attended your program, I said delegates, 3,000 delegates. And I said that I'm a delegate, and before I was voted a delegate, it's because I hold a base, a base of more than 500 militants.
0: Mm.
2: So, me, I'm only because I happen to be a subdivisional secretary.
0: Okay.
2: I happen to be
0: in charge of communication.
2: No, a subdivisional secretary.
0: Secretary, first of all,
2: I am among the opportune people in our party.
0: Wow.
2: I hold two positions.
0: Wow. The communication strategies.
2: No.
0: As well as the secretary of the party.
2: I am the communal secretary, subdivisional secretary. Mm. That's the real English.
0: Yeah.
2: The subdivisional secretary of Yaoundé 1-1, and let me use the word maneuver. I happen to be the regional secretary in charge of communication. That means for the center one. That is what I am. And I'm saying that Professor Maurice Kamto was voted by 95% of delegates. That's the recent 2025 extraordinary convention. And you saw the letter of the regime. You saw the letter of Minat to somebody who is not a militant. He said, in the letter, if I have to summarize it, he did not recognize Professor Maurice Kamto as the president of CRM, even though he had the legitimacy of the militant. And so, you rarely use the word political strategy. So, when Mina does not recognize him, it means that there's something fishing somewhere. You know what happened in the 2020?
0: We are going to be talking about that. Was just to introduce you to the program today. Let me go to our political scientists who will be giving us especially the geopolitics and the reason and a lot of explanation in today's edition so that our listeners can be able to understand. We have Sueba Aban. Sueba Aban is a PhD student in governance, especially from the political science department of the University of Ebulova. Thank you so very much for being with us today. Thank you so very much. Good afternoon. Good evening. Good afternoon to you, Aban.
3: Good afternoon, Abel. Good afternoon to my co-panelist, and good afternoon to our listeners.
0: When Mr. Fula and our brother Sonkika was re-agitating, you were just smiling.
3: Yeah, it's interesting. It's interesting when they talk about politics, and given the fact that they are both politicians, so it's a good thing to have them in the debate. And you see, when we want to talk about the resignation of Professor Kamto, I think Kamto is Professor Kamto because he's a professor and a learned one at that.
1: In politics, no more political professor there.
3: But in politics, he's not a professor. That is true. But the fact is,
1: a so-called president,
3: Maurice Kamto, is very strategic. He's very intelligent. You see, in life, there are some fights.
0: Can we be able to talk that?
3: No, he's smart.
0: Huh? I invited you here for you to be able to give us. I just wanted to introduce you to our listeners for them to be able to know. Let me go to Shili Paul, who is a social media activist on TikTok and on other platforms, Facebook and WhatsApp. He has been so interested in what is happening in the country in terms of politics. Once again, I say good afternoon to you.
4: Good afternoon, Samara. Thank you very much.
0: You have been having a lot of sleepless nights. Reawaking the Cameroonians' consciousness when it comes to politics, especially the resignation of Professor Maurice Kamto. Did you take you aback?
4: If you love your community, you update them always.
0: Okay.
4: Yes.
0: To tell them that don't make error.
4: Yes.
0: Okay. Yes. Thank you so very much. But let us move to what has been making news in Cameroon, apart from the resignation of Professor Maurice Kamto. We listen to the wonderful press review from Gang Nadej, who talks about the back to school resumption in Cameroon. He talks about a lot of issues when it comes to the what has been making news in Cameroon. Let me begin from you, Mr. Jiremont Fuller. I know you're somebody that you follow what is making news in Cameroon. We don't want to only focus on the resignation of Professor Maurice Kamto. What else did you caught your attention from the press review of Gang Nadej that you think that we can discuss
1: first
0: in this edition
1: of
0: the program Topics and Realities?
1: Thank you very much.
0: Thank you so very much, Mr. Jiremont.
1: I will start by over-congratulating once again Nadej for the wonderful job she had doing.
0: Yeah.
1: She's doing.
0: She touched the bottom.
1: Yes.
0: She collected really.
1: She remembered me.
0: I hope you don't call the name
1: of Grace
0: Lumunga Mukake.
1: No, Grace. She remembered me. When I used to listen to her, she remembered me. One guy, very interesting guy, Abel Samarif. Abel, the journalist.
0: Okay, the journalist.
1: The journalist.
0: Not the motivator today.
1: No, the journalist. Do a wonderful job by
0: that was when Grace was the presenter of Topics and Realities.
1: A wonderful job.
0: I was the
1: first
0: review person.
1: Abel Samari, the journalist. So once again, Nadej, wherever you are now, I want to over congratulate you. I ask to the hierarchy of this radio to think about. Now, I want to talk about two items. First of all, the school resume in the far north region.
0: School resume?
1: Yes.
0: But what about in the northwest and southwest region?
1: I will talk after.
0: Okay, let's go ahead.
1: There was a big threat there concerning two terrorist associations. Boko Haram and Ansaru. Thanks to the first brigade of rapid intervention there,
0: yes,
1: every step has been taken. So everything
0: in the far north region.
1: In the far north.
0: Yeah.
1: I want to. The minister delegate at the presidency in charge of defense, Joseph Betia Somo.
0: Yeah.
1: The secretary of state in charge of national gendarmerie, Yves Galax, a graduate from Moliko Grammar School.
0: Yeah, BGS.
1: Yes. Somebody
0: said the father too was also somebody very close to the administration in the Southwest region.
1: Thank you very much.
0: Had the opportunity,
1: the army chief,
0: to go to school in the Baligua Grammar School, Monikoboya,
1: in the Southwest region. They did a wonderful job. Even the national delegate in charge of
0: what about the Northwest region?
1: I'm still talking. Please, the national delegate in charge of internal security, the patriarch, Martin Bagangene. But now we are in the far north region.
0: Okay.
1: We have there the rapid brigade intervention headed by Colonel Bias, who is doing there a wonderful job.
0: Okay.
1: Thanks to him, they took
0: children were able to go to school.
1: I can see that. I am sure that.
0: But what about in the Northwest and Southwest region?
1: Everybody there will go to school. He took a proactive measure, an exceptional measure to take care of everybody.
0: Okay.
1: To make sure that Boko Haram and Ansaru
0: is not a threat to back
1: once
0: to school.
1: Again be a threat to all of our brothers, all of our students who want to go back to school.
0: Yeah.
1: I want to over congratulate them. You know, School is the future of a country.
0: Yeah.
1: We don't go to school.
0: The future for development.
1: You don't go to
0: the
1: school.
0: The best engineers that we need to have to construct our roads.
1: But you
0: the doctors to treat the people.
1: You will school become is very the essential. Slaves of older Cameroonians.
0: Wow.
1: You will become the slaves.
0: If you don't go to school, you become the slaves
1: compatriots
0: of others.
1: Free to you. You are free to choose. I heard that if you we have a problem, we don't have a road, we don't have electricity.
0: Everybody has a problem of road.
1: Sanitary. That's a medication that we don't. Please. While you keep your
0: children at home.
1: At home. Older Cameroonians.
0: Is it a message you are giving to the Anglophone communities?
1: I'm giving this message to everybody.
0: Okay. I thought that is a message dedicated to all the
1: Anglophone
0: communities.
1: Never forget. Never forget.
0: Mm.
1: The education is the future of our country.
0: Yeah.
1: The future of our region. Please. Our border from the southwest and the northwest. I know you.
0: Yeah.
1: You are very
0: send your children
1: people.
0: To school. Mr. Fuller is saying that people. Send your very children to school.
1: People.
0: Oh, la la.
1: Very intelligent people. Please. You can. There is a saying.
0: Yeah.
1: I am a native.
0: Okay.
1: If you
0: fall. Of Angola
1: into,
0: or no?
1: If you fall to a trap, one. This is your responsibility.
0: Yeah.
1: But if you are so to the same tribe,
0: twice,
1: please, please, my brothers and sisters, you don't want to go to school. You don't want your kids to go to school. They will become the slaves
0: of
1: other Cameroonians.
0: Thank you very much.
1: We learn by it.
0: Yes. So the womb incident is
1: one
0: not
1: of
0: a message
1: the wonders.
0: To you?
1: One of the elites, the most important elites. Talking about the Southwest.
0: Are you talking about John Gute?
1: Professor George Ewane.
0: Okay.
1: He's a native of the Kupe
0: Maninguba Division. He's a man that called Joe Stumbel.
1: He organized there a wonderful football tournament.
0: Yes.
1: Double to the distribution of the school,
0: school
1: materials.
0: Mm.
1: He used to oversay to his brother and sister, don't be mistake. Don't mistake. Please. Go back to school.
0: Yes.
1: You have to ensure. You have to collaborate. You have to give the right information to the police, to the army, to the how can I say to national.
0: Thank you very much, Mr.
1: Right information.
0: Your time is
1: don't up. Allow. Don't allow these people abroad. The order givers,
0: Mr. Fuller, can I put an end?
1: The financial.
0: You're running up, Mr. Fuller.
1: The financial supporters. They are abroad. They are going to school. Their wives are going to school. Their kids, they are going to school. And they are asking us.
0: Not to go to school.
1: The poor people.
0: Oh, la, la.
1: You are there. Don't go to school. And they will come tomorrow.
0: And
1: even after tomorrow. And to be our masters.
0: Wonderful.
1: They are going to school. They are doing everything to their kids to go to school.
0: Wonderful.
1: And they say that school is no good for us.
0: Thank you very much, Mr.
1: Our poor people.
0: Fuller.
1: Please, people of the Southwest and the Northwest.
0: I can feel the anger of your message.
1: Please.
0: You are delivering to them directly. Thank you so very much, Mr. Fuller. For the first time, I see you so serious, so engaged, and so determined in delivering that the people of the Northwest and Southwest region should send their children to school, no matter the situation, no matter what is happening, because school is essential. I want to thank you so very much for that message, because the incident in womb does not speak well. And we also have one of your compatriots, which is also here with us today. I always describe him as a brother to me, because when we go to the historical generation of this country, I can say he's a man from Mwa, even though he's somebody from S. While he catches his breath, I want to say good afternoon to you. Yakumo Jikama.
5: Good afternoon.
0: Yes,
5: Mr.
0: I know you
5: Abel.
0: are just partying. Take your rest.
5: Okay, thank you.
0: Let
5: very
0: me
5: much.
0: Go to our brother. I'm finding out the question. What caught your attention this week? What make news in Cameroon? You are from the Cameroonese movement. What actually caught your attention this week that you think that we can discover? Well, are you going to go the same line with Mr. Fuller, who talks about education, giving a strong message to the Anglophone, the English speaking community? The GC resort is already speaking to us. Don't allow yourself to be fooled. Send your children back to school.
1: Once again.
0: But before then, I should just say the number is 640-613-842-671-15-7321. I know a lot of you are listening to us and you want to call and share your opinion. Yes, what caught your attention? maybe perhaps that of the CRUM party.
2: In fact, what caught my attention this week is actually concerns school resumption.
0: Yes.
2: And you know the context that we are in.
0: Okay.
2: Security issues.
0: Mm.
2: But I will not talk about security issues because I'm not in the capacity, because the situation in the Northwest and Southwest regions have long overdue.
0: Yeah.
2: Since 2016.
0: Yeah.
2: It means that they have used
0: all... You said they...
2: I mean, Mr. Fuller.
0: Okay, Mr. Fuller and his people.
2: To be my political opponent. Here.
0: Okay.
2: It means they have exhausted...
0: The day like that means the governor class?
2: Yes.
0: Okay.
2: It means that they have...
0: Mr. Fuller, I'm the moderator here.
2: Yeah. So, what I will Yakubu talk about... Is here. This gives me the opportunity Yakubu to talk about...
0: No, allow Mr. Yakubu.
2: I will instead talk about the education system itself.
0: Okay.
2: We are talking about school resumption. In few months from now, maybe 6 or 7 months, We are going to witness a lot of graduates, university graduates.
0: Okay.
2: And the irony, or let me say, what is very scary is that they graduate, but they don't have jobs. We talk about, because our education system is out of date. And so when we are talking about education, what we need to do is reform the education system. That's what we need to do. We have to reform our education system. Our education system is centered around general education. That's why you see graduates, you see bike riders outside there, you see taxi drivers, you see those in the informal sector. They are all of them, or if not most of them, they are graduates. And what is important is that we should be looking at the reforms in the educational system. Reform means that our educational system should be shifted towards technical education.
0: Okay.
2: So that tomorrow, if someone graduates, like they will graduate in 6 months from now, we will not expect that government should give him a job or give her a job. He will be able to create a job by himself because he is technically oriented. He has undergone good education.
0: Okay.
2: That is what is important.
0: Okay. But the situation in whom, because you talk mostly about the educational system. But the fact that children have not been able to go to school, Mr. Banseka, for close to 10 years today, where some people in the English part of the country have vehemently refused to block these children, and you listen to Mr. Fuller's message, if you don't go to school, you become their slave.
1: I used to.
2: We are already even slaves because that school that we are going has no value.
0: Can you speak to your microphone?
2: The school that we are attending.
0: Okay,
2: has
0: the school
2: no value.
0: It has no value today.
2: Yes, but
0: is it affordable?
2: The situation is scary. I said it has long overdue since 2016. As we are talking about the security issues concerning school resumption, next year that is 2027.
0: We are going to come back to this and talk about it.
2: So we are tired of.
0: Thank you so very much. We are with you. We are going to be discussing a lot of issues. I don't know whether Yakubu has already got his breath because he came in panting. Good afternoon to you before I introduce our experts of today.
5: Good afternoon.
0: It has been a while.
5: Mr. Abel, we just been
0: I heard that you went to Magba.
5: Yes.
0: Are you back?
5: I went to and I'm back. And,
0: okay.
5: Yes, really, it is really disheartening anytime we have to take the floor talking about school resumption. Especially the cases in the Northwest and the Southwest region,
0: it
5: is not really obvious for our younger ones.
0: You feel and that pain?
5: Yeah, we feel the pain because under normal
0: circumstances. Is it the government feeling the pain or is Yakubu feeling the pain?
6: Bro. Mola, tu as ton agent des vacances et de la rentrée. Souscris vite au forfait Orange Bonus au jazz 111 étoiles 1 jazz ou passe par Max Eat pour avoir la chance de win 50 colos. Orange est là.
0: Yes, Yakubu.
5: Yes, what I was saying is that at any time...
0: We missed out the caller on the number. You can call again.
5: Yes.
0: That is how the program topics are reality.
5: Anytime
0: we
5: are talking about...
0: Be patient a bit. We are going to have you.
5: Anytime we are talking about education, it is far ahead political positioning.
0: Some people say their government should be able to look for lasting solutions.
5: It is beyond positional...
0: Because a police commissioner cannot just lose his life like that in whom and the government is so silent.
5: When we are inviting, that is why we are inviting all the stakeholders.
0: Okay.
5: Being those who are standing for an opinion. because all of them are children of this country.
0: Yeah.
5: Being those who think that, who think otherwise, being it government officials, we should, this situation is lasting. Let's say it will be clocking 10 years in a few, in a few days, or in a few weeks, if I'm correct.
0: Yeah.
5: Yes, we cannot keep on playing politics or no. At this time in point, we saw the arrival of the Pope.
0: Mm.
5: We saw the commission that was put on by the Pope, who was headed by the Archbishop of Bamenda, who was there to discuss and find out durable solution and proposition that could be made by the government, and the commission sat. The discussion went on smoothly. We also invite government official to really make good use and appropriate use of those resolutions that were being taken by the commission that was formed by Pope the Pope when he came here in Cameroon, because at this time in point, when you look at those who are suffering most of this school reopening and etc, those are low income owners.
0: Jacobo, each time you are talking a lot of people, the telephone is so I don't know whether it's because people here. Hello?
7: Good evening, Abel.
0: Yes.
7: Good evening to your family.
0: This is Ogo Chuku Chuku Ogo.
7: The only Nigerian Cameroon without papers.
0: You have been missing them, my brother.
7: I've been missing because I'm bereaved.
0: No, what happened? Who again now?
7: I lost my mother.
0: Where Asha, my brother?
7: Thank you.
0: Asha.
7: I lost my mother and we have been preparing for the burial, so that's why I've been up and down.
0: So are you going to go to whom?
7: I don't know. We are struggling to see how we pass through to go try down to the because of the road and all the running troubles. Anyway, talking about the program, it's so taking to hear somebody saying that the education that they had some years ago is of no use today. No. Education is very good and necessary in life. Believe you are a job pusher. It's good to know how to say maybe or write 1 to 10. So saying that the education we had yesterday is of no use today, I feel like it was something good for me.
0: Perhaps he's drawing the illustration that people graduate from schools today, there is no job. Perhaps if we take the vocational education, it will go a long way to provide jobs for a lot of Cameroonians. Are you not seeing that light?
7: In those days, we failed to do vocational education. Our parents were, some of us were seen on and saying that you want to go to technical school, which is the technical school that is paying today. And to say that Mr. Abdullah has every right to say CBDM is winning already. They will win all the councils and win all the parliamentary seats and all like what. It's because, you know, since the demise of our power, John Fumzi, the CBDM is no longer afraid of anybody.
0: How can you say that?
7: Yes, the CBDM is no longer panicking.
0: What you are saying like that, what do you expect Mr. Banseka to be able to do? The CBDM is not afraid of the CRM?
7: They should go back and...
0: Mr. Fula is just smiling that you have made him the conqueror.
7: Bafundi was doing. Bafundi was going everywhere.
0: How can you say that?
7: Even in the midst of the crisis, Bafundi were going down right to Zwa.
0: Where?
7: To go and do campaign. He took the risk.
0: So you expect Maurice Kamto to go to Zwa also?
7: Yes, of course.
0: How can
7: if
0: you say
7: it's
0: that?
7: A good party,
0: with the Anglophone crisis, who will not be kidnapped?
7: Right down to the, right
0: it has been 10 years and I have not been in Mwa. Do you expect Maurice Kamto to be able to go to Mwa?
7: Of course. But how can you say Mwa, that? Went right down to Zwa, right down to Kurumunjang during the crisis for him to win some seats.
0: Are you saying that our politicians are not going to the hinterlands to meet?
7: CBDM is everywhere.
0: Oh, how can you say that CBDM is everywhere? CBDM is everywhere. Is it the president is everywhere? The president of their party, the chairman?

0: Can you calm down yourself? Can you calm down yourself, my brother? I see you. There's a little anger in your voice. Thank you so very much, sir. I like you because you are at least you are my brother. You understand? Yes, Jakubu Jika.
1: Yes.
0: The CPGM is everywhere.
1: Yes. Like, just to answer to what he was saying.
0: No, you are giving your contribution.
1: Yeah, before giving.
0: Allow me and my audience.
1: Okay. I would like to. Yes, what I would like to say is that we cannot consider our educational system to be, to say it is outdated. No. We have the professional educational system, we have the technical educational system and the general educational system.
0: Yeah.
1: It is just that many parents have positioned their mindset
0: to change paper tigers.
1: That, yeah, to believe
0: the general
1: that,
0: education is the best.
1: The general education. Mm. I believe when I remember when I was in class 6, some of my cousins who were a little bit stubborn, they sent them to study technical education.
0: Yes.
1: That is
0: you that you were not stubborn.
1: Yeah, they so because I knew
0: you
1: how
0: went to general education.
1: Who discovered the zero to India, who did it. Well, I was very good in that. That is why I went to the general education. And my other cousins who were a little bit, they said, no, go and learn some mechanic or I don't know, something like that in the technical school. That is why most of our parents in their mindset, they knew that if you go in to go and learn electricity,
0: tomorrow you can become a governor.
1: You are just
0: if you go to general education, you can become a parliamentarian. They don't know that those of technical education
1: are equal. You know, Caesar, you know, those things, you are the ones who wait. That is the mindset which we should change, and then our parents should be sensible.
0: Thank you so very much, my brother.
1: That is why today I know of parents who are able, even in Form 1, to go and pay 400,000, 500,000, and 600,000 as school fees in general education. Meanwhile, at the same time, technical education, Form 1, CZM, and ETC, at Lycée Technique and Government technical schools, are empty.
0: But some people say they are not enough.
1: It is unbelievable.
0: They are not enough technical education.
1: Go at the Lycée Technique. Let me take an
0: example. Yaoundé 5, how many of them we have?
1: Let me take an example.
0: Yaoundé 4, how many of them
1: go,
0: we have?
1: Go.
0: All our children, Yaoundé go to
1: parents who pay
0: Yakubu Njika.
1: 400,000 and 500,000.
0: Maybe the government also creates more general education than technical education.
1: Those technical schools are empty. Mr. Abel, those technical schools are empty. They are empty.
0: Can I say thank you for coming to Topics
1: Reality?
0: With you, we are going
1: and
0: to
1: I really apologize once again because I know the number of times you have been calling.
0: No, we are together.
1: Yeah, thank you very much.
0: The CPD has always been present here.
1: Yes.
0: With you, we are going to evaluate the impact of the resignation of Professor Maurice Kamto to the upcoming municipal and legislative elections.
1: Perfect.
0: Do you think that is going to have a significant impact? Do you think that a lot of people who have registered will boycott the election? Thank you so very much for coming. So, Abba, you have listened to a lot of our listeners, have called you, so far the politicians have talked. Do you think that we still have a problem in education in Cameroon? We are adding up this special topic.
2: Obviously, we do.
0: We are so depressed with you.
2: And I think there is always room for improvement all the time. What my co-panelist, Mr. Njikam, is saying is quite correct. We we do not invest much in the vocational and technical education in Cameroon. Even the technical schools that we have, they are not as many as the general education schools. That's one. Second, the few that we have are not equipped. It's expensive to equip a good technical school. You understand? So the number, and when you want to look at the private investment in education, how many promoters of education promote technical education? And why don't they promote technical education? It's because it is quite expensive to set up workshops. You see, if you have to set up a workshop for carpentry, building, mechanics, there is equally this... all of those things, shoe mending, there is industry of clothing. You see, it's quite... It requires a lot of investment and our state. Those in power, our government, did not invest in that domain, and it is affecting us now. Then secondly, the mindset. You get it? You don't necessarily, when you go to school, you're going to school for an education. And when you acquire the education, it is left on you to use your education and not depend on the government to employ you, because people think that if you go to school, the government must employ you. That is a bad mentality, and I think that is the mentality we have to wipe off. We have to structure our professional systems in a way that even if you are a taxman or you are a motor
0: mechanic,
2: whatsoever you do, do it professionally.
0: Motorbike rider.
2: And it's going to, when you go elsewhere, the governments of other countries don't employ everybody.
0: Okay.
2: But there are taximen there, they still do.

0: China,
1: thank
0: they
1: you.
0: They have motor, commercial motorbike riders.
1: Thank you so very
0: the
1: much.
0: The sector is organized. That's what we need to do.
1: Thank you so very much. So Eba Abaitegi message coming from Litinwe Perfect. We just say good afternoon, Mr. Eba Bella Samaru. Please greet me.
0: Okay, Abel, before
1: good afternoon to you,
0: I want to.
1: I'm greeting you, my brother. It has been a while. I've not heard from you, Litinwe.
0: I want to say something real quick.
1: Yes.
0: About the womb incident. You see, back to school, and then we're talking about insecurity, and all the time we keep talking about it. You see, when we talk and we do not act, nothing will change. And when there is a problem and you don't try to solve it, you see, how many attempts have been done to solve the problem and it has failed? You see, you have to give it, you have to continuously try to do something about it, and let's see if it's going to actually change. If it doesn't affect you personally, you will not understand the depth of it. Because I've seen children who are not going, imagine a child that was born when this crisis started and hasn't gone to school. These guys don't know anything about education.
1: Okay.
0: You understand? And the kind of vernacular and the dialect that they speak. You as an elderly person or somebody who is older than them.
1: Can I look for a forum to invite you to talk about education? Because I need you to talk about what is boiling in Cameroon. Paul, will you permit me? Dive to the main topic of our discussion today after this brief jingle of the program topics and realities.
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1: And thank you so very much, Irish Kimwe, for that transition. This takes us to our main topic of the program, Topics and Realities. And today we want to look at the resignation of Professor Maurice Campo, the impact that you will have in the upcoming municipal and legislative elections in Cameroon. That is our focus today. And we will discover that on the 8th of September 2026, Professor Maurice Campo resigned in his position as the national president of the Cameroon Renaissance Movement Party and giving his way for re-elections. And equally, after his resignation, we have the position of the vice president, that is Muhammad Mokhtar, who equally resigned from that same party. I go to you, Soeba Aba. You are a political scientist. Were you listening or you got this information from Professor Maurice Campo, his resignation as the national president of the Cameroon Renaissance Movement Party? There is this question I want to ask you today, Soeba Aban. How can we interpret this Professor Maurice Campo resignation? Does Professor Maurice Campo resignation represent a calculated technical threat to protect parties and states, or does it signify the institutional neutralization of opposition parties in Cameroon?
0: Thank you very much for that question. It's really vast, you see.
1: Mm.
0: But I think in Cameroon, Cameroon legislation and laws may not an upper hand in controlling party activities and associations in Cameroon. And I think Professor Maurice Campo was very smart, because if Menat did not recognize Professor Campo as the president of the MRC or the CRM, it means that he had no choice rather than to resign. So I think he acted smartly, because there are some fights that you cannot fight alone. If you see that your opponent is more than you, what you have to do is just step down or step back and maybe re-strategize and fight back. So Maurice Campo's resignation can be seen in as a smart and a strategic move. First, he has resigned from the party. It's no guarantee that he will not be candidate for the next presidential election, for the party election itself, leadership. He can still resign today as he presented himself as candidate in October.
4: And this is not the first time of him resigning.
0: Exactly. So he can still be that he is resigning to present his candidacy again. And if he's voted, may not we have no choice than to accept. That's first.
5: Never, according to the condition of...
0: That is the internal rules of the party. I don't think the Ministry of Territorial Administration masters the internal affairs of the CRM more
5: I'm
0: than
5: talking about the election
0: the party
5: of
0: members. If you are a president, if he resigns,
5: Alban,
0: he is no longer eligible
5: Alban,
0: to stand for the election.
5: Alban, please. The next elective commission is called to the 17th of October.
0: Exactly.
5: And one of the most important conditions to be a candidate is to have 3 years. How can I say 3 years
1: of continuous
5: activity
1: in the party?
5: In the party.
1: It means
0: but
1: that
0: Professor Morris Kamto has been there.
5: Abba, please.
1: At the time you resign in the party,
5: 3 years continuous activity.
0: No, we are developing.
1: Can you people permit me to coordinate this program?
5: Don't joke, please.
1: No, it's not a matter of joke. Anyway, Mr. Fuller.
0: See,
5: the most important condition.
1: Let him go.
5: 3 years continuous. Activity in the party.
1: Mr. Fuller, can I come to you?
0: Wait. I'm very surprised.
1: Can I come to you?
0: Allow
1: my political scientist to explain to me.
0: What is surprising me is this.
1: Yes.
0: I said, Kamto resigning is no guarantee that he will not be candidate again for the post of the president of the CRM.
1: Yes.
0: But my co-panelists from the CPDM.
5: No, you said that. He can come back. At the level of the...
1: Are you a member of that party? Do you must...
0: No, I said...
1: No. Let him give you the political view.
5: No, Alban.
1: We have at least a member of the party who will be talking.
5: No, Alban.
0: What I'm saying is this.
1: A lot of issues.
0: It can be a strategy for Kamto. He will resign and then present
1: You look at it as a strategy.
0: Yeah, he can still resign and then present himself again as a candidate for... the election
5: for
0: the head of the
5: he used to resign.
1: Okay,
0: he has done that before.
1: Thank you very much.
0: Which means he can see to it.
1: Hello?
6: Yeah, hello. Yes. Mr. Eben, it's Mr. Charles.
1: Yeah, Mr. Charles Miller.
6: Yeah, evening to your panel. I want to tell Mr. Fuller that pepper that Maurice Kamto has sprinkled, it has entered their eyes.
1: Huh?
6: He knows, Mula? He knows much about MRUC more than RUDPC. Can you imagine that, Mr. Fuller? Abel,
1: yes.
6: To be a leader of the CPDM party, you must participate in a congress after every 5 years.
1: You must participate?
6: They must organize a political congress.
1: Yes.
6: For you to be voted.
5: You are talking about the CRM. Mm.
1: No, Mr. Fuller, allow him.
5: Allow him. Charles.
1: Please, we are talking about the upcoming municipal legislative election.
5: You are out of topic.
1: Go ahead, Charles.
6: Yeah, we are talking about the upcoming municipal election.
5: CRM.
6: So, the CPDM does not have a leader to endorse candidates. There's no leader in the CPDM party.
1: Are you sure?
6: To endorse the various
1: municipal. Are you sure what you are saying, Mr. Charles?
6: Hello?
1: Are you sure that the CPD does have a leader to endorse his candidate?
6: Yes, because their party text says that for you to be the leader or the president of the CPDM, you should be voted in a congress that is organized.
1: But we saw the CPDM putting on a presidential candidate.
6: No, I'm talking about the president who has endorsed the list of the different candidates in the municipal and legislative election. The CPDM party does not have any leader.
1: So you are saying that the CPDM will be rejected in the upcoming municipal elections?
5: This is a topic of today.
1: Mr. Charles.
6: So you should talk about the party, not the CRM party.
5: This is not the topic of today.
1: Mr. Fuller, are you saying that the CPDM list will be rejected in the upcoming election? Yes, Soeba. You are handing up before I move to... Our representative for the CRM party.
0: It can be a strategy.
1: Okay,
0: him.
1: You see it as a strategy.
0: Yeah, he can resign
1: from the party
0: and then present his candidacy to be president of the party again. But okay. I do not know about the internal rules. I'm not a member of the party.
1: Okay, let me come to you. Maybe perhaps we have a militant of the party who will be giving us some of the party texts. Is it a strategy from the CRM party for Professor Maurice Kamto to resign? Do we say that there is a geopolitics behind the resignation of Professor Maurice Kamto, or the common man can finally conclude that the CRM party have succumbed to the pressure of the present government?
7: Yeah, Mr. Ebe, I already said that the geopolitics in the resignation of Professor Kamto is contained in his resignation letter. I will not keep on repeating. He said he is resigning for the supreme interest, that's in the supreme interest of the party and for the people of change.
1: Okay.
7: Yes. Now, what you need to know is that the regime wanted to create
1: a political
7: vacuum.
1: Okay.
7: At the helm of the CRM party, the regime wanted to create a vacuum. That's why Minat said he will not recognize Professor Maurice Kamto as the president of the party. But the party responded, meaning that the party is above Professor Maurice Kamto, contrary to what people say. What people say outside. Party responded accordingly. And when you look at it, immediately, that's on the 8th of September.
1: Yeah.
7: During the National Directorate meeting, when Professor Maurice Kamto resigned, the National Directorate immediately designed, because he's not the only one that resigned. Immediately after his resignation, 1 hour, Mamadou Mota,
1: is it also a strategy, or is it geopolitics behind that?
7: Yes, even the geopolitics is concerned his letter also.
1: The 1 hour gap is a serious problem in politics.
7: Let me make my development.
1: Go ahead.
7: Let me come with my development. I said, after the resignation, the national director immediately designed who? Madame Tigyan
1: Babenoa. Who is the second vice president.
7: Yes, who happens to be the second. As the he's the one that's managing the current affairs of the party now.
1: She has taken over the helm.
7: Because actually, the National Directorate is the main organ that manages the party. It's not an individual. That's why I'm telling you that the CRM is above Professor Kamto.
1: But do you think that Madame Noa can really
7: talking about
1: she has that pedigree to invest people in the upcoming municipal legislative elections.
7: But we are waiting.
1: She has done it before.
7: We are waiting for the 10th October extraordinary convention to elect a new director.
1: Will it be authorized by the government?
7: That's why we don't know.
1: Professor Maurice Kamto come again? I know you are a researcher, you are doing your political research, but permit me ask my questions in this panel and you take down your note.
7: He will not come again when he has resigned.
1: Okay.
7: Why will he resign?
1: Does the party's text permit him or prevent him from re-coming back?
7: No,
1: because he says that I'm resigning as the president of the party.
7: Party.

0: and you can see the, I understand. I know that people love CRM.
1: Are you sure?
0: When you look at here, what is happening here, from your audience, from people who are intervening outside this panel, you see that they are interested in the
1: Maurice Kamto is not out of politicians who visit the grassroots population. Does he really have the backing? We heard from Ogochukwu, who says that Maurice Kamto is not a type of... Okay, I should forget about him.
0: Forget about him. Forget about him. Maurice Kamto is...
1: Ogochukwu, I should forget about you.
0: Yes, forget about him. Because he said things that I wanted to clarify, but
1: go ahead,
0: He said things about education. And, of course, I know why our education... But first, allow me to talk about the CRN, which is my party.
1: I know you have it.
0: You know that you are confusing me from one topic to another.
1: I cannot confuse you.
0: You want to confuse me from one topic to another... I'll get confused.
1: No, go ahead.
0: Just as I said,
1: I'm giving you the floor.
0: I said
1: you are the principal.
0: I said
1: today.
0: The Minat, that's the administration, wanted to create a vacuum at the helm of. That's very important.
1: Yes.
0: At the helm of our party, and the national directory reacted fast, quick, and organized. That is why, immediately after his resignation, Madame Tirano. You wanted to know about Madame Tirano.
1: Yes.
0: Barbenoit, in 2019. When Professor Maurice Kamto was in prison together with Mama Dumota. Do you know that he was the one that carried out the affairs of the party?
1: I'm not a member of the CRM. I don't know.
0: Yes,
1: you don't
0: he kept
1: me
0: the flames of the party burning. And he's well respected in our party.
1: Okay.
0: So he's going to... It's a transition period. Who knows? Maybe he's going to put his candidacy as president.
1: People are asking the question that if the first vice president resigned, why did she refuse to resign?
0: Why... We already said that the two who resigned, the reason for resignation is contained in their letters. You saw it. Professor Maurice Kamto said, for the interest of the party, Mama Dumota said he cannot be a blockage
1: to the democratic process.
0: To the democratic
1: I will give you that liberal stuff to intervene anytime you wish in this party because you are the priority today. Jakubu or Jikam, does the resignation of Professor Maurice Kamto a threat to the CPGM party? Because we discover that each time Kamto coughs, the CPGM trembled. And ever since his resignation, it seems as if people are having a sleepless night. Is it a threat to you?
2: Mr. Ebel, I want to do some clarification.
1: No.
2: Because
1: Paul, will you calm down?
2: When I heard my brother from the CRM talking, we really have to bring back the correct information to the public.
1: Okay, you have the correct information. More than him.
2: To clarify, I'm not a member of the CRM. We are not generally...
1: Charles Bella, listen. They're going to give you the correct information.
2: Talking
1: Bella.
2: About the internal issues of
1: you and Mr.
2: Baseka,
1: you should know that this
2: but
1: is
2: when it comes Mr. to yes. when the information comes to current news, we are obliged to comment.
1: You follow the current news.
2: Yes, we are obliged to comment. What happened in the CRM? Because he's pointing out the administration which wanted to Minad, which wanted to create a vacuum at the helm of
1: but
2: the
1: isn't
2: CRM.
1: But
2: it's
1: not a strategy for the party to frustrate the CRM.
2: Yeah, let me come
1: through
2: back.
1: The fact
2: let
1: that you have
2: back.
1: A government
2: what
1: minister
2: is,
1: who is a Minad. Who will say that I am a model. Next, I will grant everybody.
2: Yes. What is happening today in the CRM? Is the so-called strategy in 2020 when Professor Maurice Kamto and all the directory of the CRM they decided to boycott the 2020 municipal and legislative election with the so-called a strategy and the others were clapping that it's a very technical. They even invited the SDF and other opposition political parties to follow the so-called strategy.
1: But
2: unfortunately for them,
1: it seems as if the resignation of the CRM is
0: working
1: good
0: for the
1: party.
0: There were two representatives of the
1: SDF. Mr. Fuller, I'm not giving authority to talk.
0: We are
1: the only best. No! Calm down yourself. He's running up, yes.
2: Yes, politically, we should be naive not to understand that the consequences we are having today comes from the cost.
1: We have Mr. Charles Mbela.
2: The 2020 municipal legislative and municipal election.
1: Yes.
2: Because in 2020, the CRM decided to boycott and they called that a strategy.
1: So it's a strategy that they're bringing
2: in.
1: Let me pause you a bit. Can I pause you a bit?
2: In 2025, let me go on.
1: Yes.
2: In 2025, he voluntarily decided to resign from the political party, from the CRM, because he realized that there was no way for the CRM to present a presidential candidate. They also called that another strategy.

0: went to manage them. And when coming back now, there was an extraordinary congress that was held in 2025. Immediately
1: Hello?
0: After the... Immediately...
2: Yes.
1: Mm. Charles Miller.
0: Yes.
2: Yeah, it is very shameful that a member of CPDM is explaining what is happening in the CRO.
1: That is why we have you online.
0: Yes, okay.
1: To be able to explain to us what is happening.
2: There is no consequence. You cannot be going back to 2020. 2020 is done and dusted. There is no consequence. You can boycott.
1: Would you allow Mr. Charles Bella, who is my guest for today, to talk? Thank you. Go ahead, my brother.
2: So, Nijon Fundi boycotted so many times. So, you cannot be blaming Maurice Kamsa because he boycotted. I am insisting the CPDM party does not have a leader. People should organize a congress to vote a leader. That thing that they did in 2016 is fake. You cannot organize a Politburo in the Unity Palace. And the members were not up to 30. They were less than 20. Some are in prison, and they are still members of the Politburo. Some are dead. They are still members of the Politburo. So if CPDM is legal, if they are white, they should organize a congress and vote their leader.
1: Okay.
2: So that the legislative and municipal list can be invested or endorsed by a legal president.
1: Okay.
2: And I call on the majesty of the court of first instance to engage the complaint that Tele Onana has deposited more than 14 months ago.
1: Okay.
2: We are a legal country.
1: Thank
2: we
1: you very much. Law. You continue to stay online, Mr. Charles Miller, because you are my special guest for today. Yes.
0: Yeah,
1: you are concluding.
0: Yes. I'm concluding saying that the Minat was...
1: Are you people using the Minat?
0: No, the Minat did not auto intervene. Minat got a letter from
3: an ex-militant. Some
0: member, we cannot because from some members,
3: he's not a militant of
0: some members of the CRM because the convention in 2020.
1: How do you master the affair?
0: The convention,
3: Mr. Eber.
0: The convention
3: is not the convention that
1: I'll give you time to finish.
3: It's not the convention that
1: I've told you that you can intervene. But
3: I'm
1: allow him to finish. Allow him to finish his ideology. I will give you time to explain. Anybody that talks here, you will come back to conclusion
0: Mr.
1: with you.
0: Mr. Eber, we are on a serious program, and then our listeners should really
1: understand the
0: background of
1: Go ahead. You are handing up.
0: And then what I was saying is that in the convention that brought back Professor Maurice Kamto as the president of the was through a video conference, and during that convention.
1: We used the video conference to be able to carry administrative. Why are you people refusing
0: in
1: that video conference going to political activities?
0: Mr. Eben.
1: Yes.
0: When the video conference, it is through that video conference that some members of the CRM were that convention, some members were rejected, were excluded. And then let me tell you something. According to Article 68, of their statutes.
1: Okay.
0: Yes. And what those members know. Okala Bilai Okala
1: we don't know the
0: Okala and Willie Menge they brought because Minat did not auto intervene. He was called by some members to look into the affair.
1: Yes.
0: Because we should not manipulate opinion.
1: I go back to the question I asked you. Is the resignation of Professor Maurice Kamto working well for the CPDM campaign in the upcoming municipal and legislative election, which is an affair of non avoidance. Let me take this caller before you come back to here. Hello.
4: Abel.
1: Dami this.
4: Okechukwu has come back.
1: Yes. Somebody said we should forget about you.
4: They cannot forget about me. I'm a child of God.
1: Okay.
4: Why should they forget about me? Am I a dead man?
1: I'm just laying the message.
4: I heard him when he said they should forget about me.
1: No, but don't be angry. Calm down yourself. You can meet me here. I'll be finishing here by 6 p.m. You can meet me at prayer for we arrange our problem.
4: Okay, no problem. We arrange, you know, have to say. Evan.
1: Yes.
4: I want you to answer Mr. Benachas. He's comparing the late Mark Fundi with what Mr. Kamto, Professor Kamto is doing. That Mark Fundi also boycotted elections. Mark Fundi did not resign and resigned and was resigning and coming back, or you want to copy from somebody, copy exactly.
5: Are you a member of the SDF party?
4: Pardon?
5: Are you a member of the SDF party?
4: I was, but I'm longer. I don't.
5: Because the way you mastered the resignation and the things of the SDF, Fundi and all the like, that's why I want to ask you.
4: I was, when Pa was there, I was a member.
5: Ah, so now that is Joshua, you are not there.
4: Since Pa left, I'm no longer a member of any party.
5: Congratulations.
4: Yes, thank
5: go
4: you,
5: ahead.
4: Sir.
5: Mm, go ahead.
4: I want to say that what is disturbing the CRM? Is it CRM?
5: Mm. What is disturbing yes, the CRM is CRM.
4: What is disturbing today is what they did in 92.
5: Their shadow is following them. What they did in 2020 is following
4: what,
5: them
4: what
5: up.
4: They doing, what they did in 92 is following them today. Mm. So they should better repent.
5: Okay, thank you so very much.
4: And
5: eh?
4: Say we are sorry to the SDF.
5: Thank you. You can come back again.
4: Be
5: you have 2 minutes bye-bye. Up. You can come back again. Yes, you are running up.
0: Yes, what I was saying is
5: you're walking
0: you asked a question.
5: You are fitting whether the resignation of the CRM party.
0: Yes. Let me answer you. Mm. The answer I can give to that question is that the resignation of Professor Maurice Kamto or what is happening in the SDF or other opposition party is no news for us. Why do
5: you
0: I
5: of the CPD?
0: Us in the CPD.
5: Mr. Is, Fuller says that it's a news for you people.
0: No, it is not. Mr. Fuller did not say such a thing.
5: How can you,
0: what I'm saying
5: I'm
0: is
5: the
0: that,
5: director, I'm telling you.
0: Okay, yes.
5: You say because he give us time.
0: No, because you are misinterpreting what he
5: gives. No, you say he give us time while they are doing their political wrangling. We are in the field working.
0: That is
5: campaigning.
0: That
5: with
0: is
5: the
0: exactly
5: people.
0: What is happening.
5: It means that you're working well for you people.
0: 2 weeks some months ago, there was a meeting at the Central Committee. Summoned by His Excellency Jean Kwete, calling all the section presidents and all
5: I'm
0: the militants and sympathizers, members of the militants and sympathizers of our party.
5: Can I pursue
4: Hello?
5: You? Yes.
4: Yeah, Mr. Abbe, good evening.
5: Good evening, Amidis.
4: Yes, I'm calling Mr. Silas, the militant of CIS.
5: Silas.
4: Silas.
5: Silas.
4: Yes.
5: Calm down. I've told you that if you want to talk about CRM, come to the radio here.
4: I cannot allow somebody from CBD.
5: Silas.
4: No, Mr. Abbe.
5: Silas. If you want to talk about the CRM, come to the radio. Silas. Okay, go ahead, Silas.
4: Calm down. Mr. Fuda, the man of CBD.
5: No, let Mr. Fula. Let Mr. Fula, Silas.
4: Yes. I already calm down.
5: Okay, calm down yourself, my brother. When are you coming to the program?
4: Yeah.
5: Next week, are you going to be there?
4: Yes, I will be there first, and I will be there.
5: I don't want militants on the trees. I want militants on the field. Do you think that Mr. Bazooka know you?
4: Yes. I have something to consider. Let me talk.
5: Yeah, go ahead. Talk.
4: I'm saying that Mr. Fula, in the afternoon around 12:00,
5: Allow Mr. Fula. We are talking about the CRM today.
4: If I went to Korea, it's too hard that the bullet to say you not concern her. It's the one who yesterday on the media. Where I'm lying, I let confirm that I'm lying. So when you see in a party that CRM have been intelligent party that everybody is fighting CRM, you see a man.
5: Where is Silas? I'm not the one who caught your line. You can come back to Silas. Hey, Silas. Silas said, Mr. Ebe, don't allow Mr. Fula on that studio to be talking about nonsense, eh? Mr. Fula, please, calm down yourself. Do yes. Can you respond? You have been talking for a very long time.
0: Anyway,
5: I
0: wanted to land before.
5: Yes, land.
0: Yes, what I was
5: saying. Because the listeners
0: is that,
5: are calling. Yes, it seems as if you are talking, you are provoking
0: our
5: them.
0: Strategies are being stable, and then we have been working on the ground.
5: Okay.
0: Even if they tell us that election, the municipal and legislative election is scheduled for tomorrow.
5: Okay.
0: Us, the CPDM, we are ready for
5: yes.
0: go on.
5: Response rapidly because my experts are willing to explain up. Yes,
6: Abel.
5: Yes,
6: I see how biased you are. People have
5: how
6: been
5: can
6: calling.
5: I say? How can I
6: people
5: say
6: have been
5: I am
6: calling
5: biased? How can
6: that
5: I say
6: really
5: that I am biased?
6: CPD militants, you don't stop them.
5: No, what those
6: but,
5: who have called us CPD
6: I don't
5: militants.
6: Need to know the CRM.
5: How can you say that? How can you say
6: them?
5: That?
6: But
5: in any case,
6: look at what happened there. My two political opponents. They are saying that the resignation of my party president, the former president of
5: how
6: the party,
5: can you see that
6: is of no news.
5: When my brother Silas knows that I'm not biased.
6: Please.
5: Yeah, go ahead.
6: They said it's no news.
5: Mm.
6: But look at what. He knows the status of my party more than myself.
5: How can you
6: they are, take time. They organize.
5: Are the militants of the CRM?
6: Ask a question to them.
5: No, I'm asking you.
6: You need to ask the question. Look at what is happening here. He's explaining the status of my party. Mm. He knows every process that happened to, as far as my party is concerned.
5: Mm.
6: Right from 2020. We are 2026 now. Very soon we'll be going to 2026.
5: 6 years ago.
6: 6 years ago.
5: They are still coming to the same problem.
6: They are still coming to the same
5: problem. Is it a shadow that is holding the party?
6: I do not know. I want to say, we wore our trouser that was maybe too tight. Mm. What is their problem? We decided to
5: boycott.
6: That was our decision.
5: No,
6: is it their problem?
7: No, we gave you the opportunity. No, no, no. You people should not come and accuse me not today.
5: Mr. Yakubu, allow him to talk. Go ahead.
6: He said, we are accusing Minat. We are not accusing Minat. Mm. Minat is a person that responded to a militant who was excommunicated, if I can use that word.
5: Yes.
6: He has been a former militant.
5: I like the English word, drive away from the party.
6: Drive away from the party. Now, who is Okala Ebode?
5: Mm.
6: Before Minat will be responding, as who is
5: Okala Ebode in the party? He has pushed Professor Moïse Kamto to resign.
6: There's no problem. We are saying that he has already resigned. No, what's the problem now?
5: He's a very important person.
6: Yes,
5: in the party.
6: He has already
5: Are
6: resigned.
5: Are you refusing his political words?
6: I'm not refusing. I'm saying that Minat responded to him.
5: Mm.
6: The quality of a body in the party.
5: Okay.
6: What's the quality?
5: Can I pause you a bit?
6: Yeah.
5: Hello?
8: There is Bela coming back.
5: Yes, you have the right to come back, Mr. Charles Bela.
8: Yes, I think Professor Kamto has the right to resign. Resign, come back, resign. It is his right.
5: Even if it is 100 times.
8: There is no law in Cameroon that prohibit someone from resigning.
5: Remember, will he be the candidate to the upcoming October 10th convention?
8: It is possible.
5: Okay.
8: Remember, he resigned from the government.
5: Mm.
8: Dr. Fuller, they don't even pay.
5: Can we say he's Mr. Resignation?
8: No.
5: Okay.
8: Why must you call him Mr. Resignation?
5: Go ahead, my brother. I'm just asking questions.
8: Dr. Fuller, the government is calling them. He's a university professor.
5: Where?
8: Why is he not resigning?
5: And he's not talking about the what the government is doing to them as university professor.
8: He cannot talk because the civilian government. Their president is illegitimate and illegal.
5: How can you say that, Mr. Charles Miller?
8: Because they are not organized any congress.
5: Mondo, are you a member of their party to know the text of their party that they must organize a convention?
8: Because I'm an expert in political situations.
5: Okay, go ahead, my brother.
8: So, I am calling on Fula. He's an intellectual. He went to the state Dilem Muliko. He should speak the truth to his ex-party president to organize a congress so that he can become legitimate and legal. So Professor Maurice Kamto can come back, can put in his candidature. If the party votes him, fine. If the party does not vote him, vote another person. He remains as a normal militant, and the party continues.
5: Mm.
8: Even though he has resigned, the party continues.
5: Okay.
8: There is Madame Noah that is heading the party.
5: Thank you, Mr. Chas. You can come back there. I've given you the liberty. Each time I see you, I will receive you. Yes. You are concluding.
6: I'm not actually concluding.
5: You are not concluding?
6: He said,
5: I have some person here who is holding my neck that he has not been able to explain a lot of issues. Go ahead.
6: Who?
5: Go ahead.
6: Okay. I want to come back to my political opponent on my right. Mr. Yakubu, who happens to be my brother.
5: Ah, he's a brother?
6: Yes.
5: All of us are from Tika.
6: Yes, that's it.
5: Yeah.
6: That's my brother.
5: We are the Tika
6: blood
5: people.
6: Brother, even.
5: Our extraordinary
6: convention of 2025 was not accepted because we did it. It was through a video conference, online version. Some of us don't even know about internet. Yes.
5: The internet. By the time people were proclaiming the name of Professor Maurice Kamto, the internet was already cut in some areas. We don't know whether he's the president or not.
6: Okay, that's the problem. Eh?
5: I'm just saying.
6: I want to know if there's a place in the law that hinders a party from holding an issue.
5: You're asking me?
6: Because he's the person that raised the concern. The legal expert
5: was supposed to be here is Nelson Lambridge to be able to answer that question.
6: Okay. So you are defending him?
5: No, I'm not defending. I'm not defending. I cannot assume that. Thank you so very much. But Paul, since ever the 8th of September, you have been holding a lot of TikTok messages. I got so interested in what you are saying. No matter the resignation, of Professor Maurice Kamto Kamawunya must stay focused in the upcoming municipal and legislative election. I want to know the motive behind such statement. The stay focused is coming from which direction? Was Kamto the main actor in the upcoming election? How does his resignation affect the upcoming municipal and legislative elections?
9: Thank you very much, Samurai. But first of all, before I say anything,
0: yes,
9: I feel so pained when I see my co-panelists talking about schools in the Northwest and Southwest. It is they sound as if people intentionally do not want to go to school. I feel bad. Those in the womb, they were in school. Where are they now? What did they go through?
5: The deal was even moving around.
9: Beautiful.
5: With the commission of the police. Somebody all those security. Killed. That is to tell you
9: those
5: that
9: security
5: the
9: people have
5: if
9: been
5: those
9: killed.
5: People who are secured are having that difficulty.
9: Good. Then what more of us, our parents, and then we sound as if they intentionally do not want to send their children to school.
5: Yes, let's come back to our topic.
9: Good. So now, looking at the resignation of Professor Maurice Kamto, I want to say that if we look beyond his personality, yes, the implications for Cameroonian and even the civil society, like where I'm coming from, and the coming legislative and communal
5: municipal elections,
9: it's very significant in that light. So now let us look at his resignation has created a leadership vacuum, but also a democratic test.
5: Okay, a democratic test?
9: Test. Yes.
5: You are not telling me that.
9: Good, because for more than a decade,
5: yeah,
9: he has been one of the most recognizable faces of Cameroon's opposition.
5: Yeah.
9: We know that.
5: Very popular politician.
9: Good. Yeah. So his departure from the former leadership therefore forces the party to answer important questions.
5: Yeah.
9: And one of it is, can a political movement that has been strongly identified with one individual institutionalize itself?
5: I'm asking you that question. Can a political party that has been so strong with an individual
6: that is a very nice question and serious
5: and we
6: question.
5: Are we saying that the CRM is out of the political leak?
6: That's what we should be talking about.
5: Let me pause you and let him answer that.
6: Let me answer that question.
5: Yes.
6: I want your
5: audience should be preparing me an answer for that.
6: I want your audience to know that CRM is a machine.
5: It's
6: a machinery.
5: Which type of machine?
6: I'm saying that
5: a motorbike, a taxi.
6: I'm saying
5: I'm a villageois. So I say machine.
6: Okay. Let me explain myself. I want to say CRM has organs.
5: Okay.
6: From the national organs to the basic organs. Very organized.
5: Okay.
6: That the resignation.
5: The absence of Kamto, the presence of Kamto is insignificant.
6: It's significant. But not to an extent. I'm not saying that. Because Kamto from 2012, very dynamic.
5: Will the absence as a national president affect the party?
6: That's why I'm saying that let's wait and see.
5: Okay, let's
6: wait and see. I'm telling you that Madame Tiran Noir is already on the, he's already leading the party. And come October.
5: Can he have that 10, free mind to take decisions?
6: Yes.
5: Shall he take decisions on October?
6: I said current affairs.
5: Can he take that decision? So I don't want Mr. Banseka to be the upcoming municipal councilor of Jakiri, especially Anka. And everybody will accept in the party?
6: Yes.
5: Okay.
6: Everybody will accept.
5: I pause you. Yes.
9: Okay, good. Like I was saying, this is...
5: Mr. Fula is eager to
9: this
5: talk.
9: This is a period of succession for the party.
5: Okay, it's a succession period.
9: Beautiful, because their leader has resigned. So now, if the succession produces factions or accusations and defections, it could weaken the opposition considerably.
5: The opposition will weaken.
9: Yes.
5: Thank you.
9: Let me learn again. Let me come from the civil society point of view. Now, we know that...
5: Mr. Fuller.
9: Let's look at the civil society losses and potential gains. So, we know that Kamto has been an important relaying point, rallying point, for citizens demanding political change, electoral credibility, accountability, and greater democratic participation. We have been seeing that. So, his resignation now could initially create uncertainty and political fatigue among part of the opposition-minded public. Now, there is another possibility from my own point of view. A strong civil society, because we know that civil society, there are so many factions of it, should not depend entirely on one politician.
5: Okay.
9: Because we have been seeing him all the time. But now, let us ask this question. Who will replace Kamto?
7: Okay.
9: Or to what kind of democratic institution do Cameroonians want?
5: Okay, thank you. Mr. Fuller,
10: there are rumors.
5: I'm coming to you in 1 minute. Mr. Fuller, the absence of Kamto in the upcoming municipal election.
11: Well, for me, doesn't mean anything. First of all, the guy resigned thrice.
5: Is he a crime in politics?
11: No, you know...
5: Mr. Charles Bula told you that your president is not even existing in your own political party. You should not be talking about another political party that the president is in twice. An example should come from the CPTM party.
11: Please, this is not a joking field.
5: Okay.
11: In politics, you have to be faithful.
5: Mm. So Kamto is not faithful?
11: How can he resign every day?
5: Mm.
11: And you want to trust
5: such
11: a president,
5: mm.
11: first of all. And then, as Yakubu Jikama rarely said,
5: yes.
11: Going out of Professor Kamto to Manidem create more problems legally.
5: Mm.
11: And worstly, the coming in again.
5: By the window.
11: By the widow.
5: Mm.
11: According to the law, he's still a member of the Manidem. Sure. This is my point of view. Hello. He's still a member of Manidem, according to me.
5: Hello.
11: Professor Kamto is a member, a militant of Manidem, according to me.
5: Okay.
11: This is my point of view.
5: Hello.
12: Eben.
5: Yes.
12: Good evening, sir.
5: Good evening.
12: How's it going now?
5: No, can I pause you? Yes. Go ahead. Rapidly. Mr. Fuller is the one blocking you to talk. But I'll pause you.
11: At the level of the president.
5: Can you allow him to talk 1 minute? No. Yes, go ahead.
12: Sorry for cutting you, Mr. Fula. It's Ibrahim from Bronco Express.
5: Yeah, Mr. Ibrahim, you are owing me.
12: because I'm after I've all finished.
5: No, I'm waiting for you here and Mimbama. I've told you people that if you want to comment, come to the program. You and Silas, you both should not stay on the fence. Rapid demand. You have done 30 seconds.
12: Abel.
5: Yes.
12: Can we be serious once more?
5: We are always serious. Utopias and realities.
12: I don't think so. I don't
5: How
12: think
5: can
12: that
5: you
12: we
5: say
12: are...
5: that, Mr. Ibrahim? You know me for a very long time.
12: No, I'm still talking about you in particular. I'm talking about Mr. Fuller.
5: Okay.
11: I am always very serious. This guy is a Manidem militant.
5: Okay.
12: Mr. Fuller, I'm very sorry. I don't think you are serious.
11: I am always serious.
12: If I were you, I could have not talked about Maurice Kamto, because Maurice Kamto represents nothing to you. So do not pass your time talking about somebody that represents nothing to you. Let me just finish it. You said that Maurice Kamto is a member of Manidem. Which Manidem are you talking about?
5: 15 seconds.
11: I don't know, but I'm talking about Manidem.
5: Yes.
12: Ask Mr. Fuller. Who make Kamto the president, the member of
5: If you
12: of
5: look
12: Manidem.
5: At the face of Mr. Fuller, can I even ask him that question now?
12: Okay, let me finish. Ask him who make Maurice Kamto the member of Manidem. When the person that make Kamto member of Manidem, they say that that person is not the president of Manidem. Consequently, Maurice Kamto is not a member of Manidem, Mr. Fuller.
5: Ibrahim, calm down. Calm down, calm down. Yes, rapidly. Let me conclude.
11: Please.
5: Our time is up.
11: Please, Eben. The problem is the...
5: Our time is up. Let the expert 1 minute
11: ago. The problem is... Please, it's a return at the level of the president.
5: Mm.
11: You know, Article 24 of their own party said that...
5: You know
11: you have 3 years.
5: Wonderful.
11: 3 years without any interruption.
5: You know their rules.
11: 3 years.
5: I'm surprised, Mr.
11: Please, Eben. We are very serious. This is the most. Three years. You cannot. Please. This is not a joking program.
13: It's not a joking program. I said, read it.
11: Guy, please. If you came here to joke, this is your problem.
13: I am not joking.
11: This is
13: read it.
11: I said that you, according to your.
13: No.
11: You are.
13: There is an exception.
5: Okay.
11: You are starting.
5: Gentlemen, we are running out.
11: 3 years.
5: Time is up. Rapidly. I want to ask you this question. So
11: he can come back.
5: You are a political scientist.
11: He can come back.
5: Mr. Fuller.
11: But he cannot come back at the level of the president.
5: Thank
11: you. Are joking.
5: Mr. Fuller, thank you.
11: Be serious.
5: How would the resignation of Maurice Kamto affect the upcoming municipal legislature election? You are the political scientist.
10: No, I think it wouldn't affect.
5: Okay, it would not affect.
10: No, Professor Kamto.
5: Will people not be able to boycott?
10: No, no. The people, like citizens,
5: Charles, Mr. Ibrahim, they might say that since Mr. Moise Kamto is not there, I'm no longer voting.
10: He wasn't part of the presidential elections, but the elections held and people voted. So it's the same thing. Moise Kamto wasn't a candidate.
5: But we saw the role of the CRM in support of the coalition.
10: He, as an individual, as an influential politician, can see impact. No, he can see impact it without necessarily being the president of CRM. And there are rumors that he's coming up with his own political party.
5: How can you say that?
10: That he wants to create his own. No, I said, as I said,
5: Mr. Bassett have not given me that rumor now.
10: As I said, there are rumors that actually, as we speak,
5: he's creating another political
10: party. He's creating a political party of his own.
5: Wow.
10: He's a Cameroonian citizen.
5: I don't even know whether my brother Silas knows that information.
10: He has the right to do that. As I said, there are rumors.
11: He will resign once again.
5: Thank you very much. Our time is up, ladies and gentlemen. Good afternoon to you, Jean-Marie Anova.
14: Good afternoon, Belle Bella Samari. Good afternoon to your guests and our listeners.
5: Le pays est debout.
14: Oui,
5: je peux marcher partout à Yaoundé.
14: Aucun problème. Le pays va bien.
5: Tout est calme.
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